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0: All right, hear me out. That is going to be song of the summer over the next couple months. Moving to the sun this morning here on your number one hit music station. All right, do not go anywhere because coming up next, we're going to do an R&B 3. That's right. It doesn't have to be R&B Fridays. It can be R&B Sundays. Three R&B tracks in a row. Oh, and by the way, you can, if you're getting out of your car right now, don't forget to stream us when you get inside. Tell the smart speaker to play us. Just keep the party going inside. Why wouldn't you? When we've got some Black Eyed Peas, some Sean Paul, all coming up next in our R&B 3.
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5: 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Otherwise, an overnight building fire in Collingwood has Johnson Street closed in both directions between Hoddle Street and Gold Street. 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

0: This is your number one hit music station. Hope you're having the best weekend ever and not the worst like I did last weekend when I hired a van, drove 2 hours away to pick something up off Facebook Marketplace and then realised that said thing didn't fit into the van. Anyway, it's a story for another day. Non-stop music is what we are doing today. Miley Cyrus, new song, Bass Persuades. This on the air next. Jay Sean, Stella Lefty, they're both coming up too.
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5: 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There's a serious crash in Cranbourne on Sladen Street. It's closed for a stretch between High Street and Cranbourne Frankston Road. 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
17: Good morning, I'm Polly Bayfield. After back-to-back-to-back AFL premierships and a long night, Brisbane Lions coach has been speaking to fans in Melbourne this morning.
18: For large parts of it, we looked like we probably weren't going to win the game, but we're able to play the best 5 minutes you'll ever see in a grand final, so...
17: Yeah, 4 goals in 4 minutes to overturn a 17-point deficit against Fremantle in yesterday's grand final. Chris Fagan says he's meeting with the club next week, though, to talk about whether he stays on. Elsewhere, there are calls for the head of OpenAI to face an Australian Senate inquiry. It's after rogue agents hacked Australian and US government websites. A man is in a critical condition after being stabbed in the neck in New South Wales. Police are investigating after they were called to North Albury in the early hours of this morning. And officials in Bangkok have declared it a disaster-affected zone after torrential rain and flooding. 300 millimetres of rain fell in Thailand's capital city in 48 hours.
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Taylor Swift. I'm so excited you can finally hear my new song, Patient Zero. Patient Zero. One of my friends had been reached out to by the new girlfriend of an ex of hers, asking for guidance on if she had had the same experiences with this guy. I wonder if I could write something from the perspective of getting this phone call. And Patient Zero is the result. And I'm

0: Does that woman make a bad song? Seriously. Amy Shark, that is Movies, fresh to the playlist for a Sunday morning here on your number one hit music station. I hope you're having a good weekend. Hope you're not feeling too dusty celebrating the AFL Grand Final yesterday. Coming up next, we are going to relive Kylie's performance with a massive replay on the other side of this.
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1: So you probably don't even care about the AFL Grand Final. 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

0: Congratulations to that man just wrapping up his first ever arena tour. Many more to come. That is Mr. Alex Warren here on your number one hit music station. Speaking of people going on tour, this man coming to Australia, Bruno Mars, his new song, On My Soul. Hear it in minutes. We are doing non-stop music right across the weekend. Somba, Sienna Spyro, they're both on the way too.
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5: 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We've got a serious crash in Cranbourne. Sladen Street is closed westbound for a stretch between High Street and Cranbourne Frankston Road. Use Thompson's Road instead. 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
26: Hello, I'm Polly Bayfield. So, Brisbane fans, are you still feeling a bit like this? The celebrations continue as fans have gathered in Melbourne today to celebrate the Lions' third straight AFL Grand Final win. Fremantle fly home though after losing that 17-point lead, missing out on the club's first flag. Meanwhile, the bosses of OpenAI and Anthropic have been called to face a Senate inquiry into artificial intelligence. It's after rogue OpenAI agents hacked Australian and US government websites. While over in the US, President Donald Trump has rejected the latest Iranian deal to reopen the Strait of Hormuz. He told reporters they want to make a deal because they're losing so badly, but Iran says it's waiting to hear from mediators. And warning the nation's southern areas will have a dry, hot spring. That's from weather officials who say there'll be a below-average rainfall.
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26: Checking your Foxcast, and it's mostly sunny for the rest of the day, getting up to 17 degrees, down to 9 later on, and much the same tomorrow. And guilt off, more Fox winning on. 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

0: I'm going to be honest, and I don't want any Taylor Swift fans to come at me. Taylor's been making a lot of, like, sad, slow, depressing songs of late, but that is, like, 1989 album kind of stuff. That song is so goddamn good. Patient Zero. 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It is new to our playlist, and we are obsessed here on your number one hit music station. All right, Do Not Go Anywhere and R&B 3 coming up next. Three R&B songs in a row.
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4: 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Took back the item. 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

0: 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Got some Flow Rider coming up in minutes. Tepa City, Self-Aware on the way as well. 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
28: Hello, I'm Polly Bayfield. After back-to-back-to-back AFL premierships and a long night, Brisbane Lions coach has been speaking to fans in Melbourne.
29: We looked like we probably weren't going to win the game, but we're able to play the best 5 minutes you'll ever see in a grand final, so...
28: Yeah, 4 goals in 4 minutes to overturn a 17-point deficit against Fremantle in yesterday's grand final. Chris Fagan says he's meeting with the club next week to talk about whether he stays on for next season. Elsewhere, reports this afternoon that a police officer has been stabbed in the neck while on duty in Brisbane's East. He's in hospital in a stable condition after it's thought to have happened at a property just after 5 this morning. There are calls for the head of OpenAI to face an Australian Senate inquiry. It's after rogue agents hacked Australian and US government websites. And officials in Bangkok have declared it a disaster-affected zone after torrential rain and flooding. 300 millimetres of rain fell in Thailand's capital in 48 hours.
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28: Checking your Foxcast, and it's mostly sunny for the rest of the day, getting up to 17 degrees, down to 9 later on, and much the same tomorrow. 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
5: I love them. 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

0: G Flip playing the saxophone live, by the way. Congratulations to the mighty Brisbane Lions. All right, do not go anywhere. 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

0: Sun this afternoon on your number one hit music station. You should definitely check out the interview Zara did with Seth Meyers this week on NBC. She revealed that she, like, before she got her big break, she used to perform in IKEA parking lots. And is that not the most Swedish thing that you have ever heard? All right, do not go anywhere. Coming up next, we're going to do an R&B 3. Three R&B tracks in a row. It doesn't have to be R&B Fridays to enjoy some R&B. We'll do it coming up on the other side of this. Don't move.
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0: They're trying to get her this year for the NRL Grand Final. That, of course, is Olivia Dean with Baby Steps. This is your number one hit music station Sunday afternoon. All right, non-stop music continuing with this coming up in the next 15. Sienna Spyro's Great Expectation. It is like the number one most requested song from all our listeners at the moment. Everyone messaging us to play it. It's on in less than 15 as we do non-stop music right across the weekend.
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14: Hey there, Stephen Zoyce with you. Shark spotting drones have intervened 360 times to safeguard swimmers across New South Wales beaches this winter. It's part of the government's shark migration program, which was expanded after recent attacks. Marine life ranger David Baxter telling Seven there's still more to be done to keep people safe as weather heats up.
20: You know, there's a lot of things that need to be tightened up a little bit better, because now the public have got an expectation that there's going to be some sort of coverage for us when we go in the water. Drones don't stop shark attack, they're a preventative action.
14: A police officer's reportedly been stabbed in the neck while on duty in Brisbane's east. He's in a stable condition after it's thought to have happened at a property just after 5 this morning. Over in the US, President Donald Trump has rejected the latest Iranian deal to reopen the Strait of Hormuz. He's told reporters they're losing so badly, while Iran says it's waiting to hear from mediators. And there are calls for the head of OpenAI to face an Australian Senate inquiry. It comes after rogue agents hacked Australian and US government websites.
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14: Checking your Foxcast, partly cloudy across Melbourne, we're heading for 7 overnight. Mostly sunny tomorrow, we're set to reach 18, partly cloudy on Tuesday and 24. 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

0: Taylor Swift. I'm so excited you can finally hear my new song, Patient Zero. Patient Zero. One of my friends had been reached out to by the new girlfriend of an ex of hers, asking for guidance on if she had had the same experiences with this guy. 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
2: Let's get the party started. 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

0: David Thames, that is Rain Dance this afternoon on your number one hit music station. Hope you're having a great weekend. Happy Sunday. Non-stop music is what we are doing. Taylor Swift, Ed Sheeran, they are both coming up inside the next 15. Plus, Ella Langley, the Choosing Texas girl, she is back with a brand new song. Hear that in the next 15.
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6: 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Let's go to Alexander with today's forecast.
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15: 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Ella Langley, she's on in the next 15. Ed Sheeran's coming up too. And this now, Miss Taylor Swift.
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0: maybe you're heading off right now to the gym for a Sunday afternoon gym sesh, and that was like the song you needed to pump you up. You're welcome. You're welcome. And there's plenty more where it came from here on your number one hit music station as we do non-stop music right across the weekend. Go you for going to the gym on a Sunday afternoon, by the way. Okay, don't go anywhere. And R&B 3 coming up next. Three R&B tracks in a row. We're going to kick it off with some Nicki Minaj.
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2: Pure Joy. 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

0: Amy Goddamn Shark. Does she ever make a bad song? Like, seriously. That is Movies. That is fresh to your number one hit music stations playlist. Speaking of people that don't make bad songs, Zara Larsson. Her Midnight Sun coming up next. We've got some Alex Warren on the way as well. Bieber with Speed Demon. Tunes are on for the weekend. We're doing non-stop music right across the weekend, and you hear them all next.
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14: Hey there, Stephen Zoyce with you. The heads of a couple of AI companies have been called to face an Aussie Senate inquiry after a rogue open AI agent hacked Australian and US government websites. Their chief executive and the head of Anthropic are being requested to appear at the investigation into artificial intelligence and data centres. Tributes are flowing for police officer Mia Lay, killed in a car crash on Friday. The 20-year-old's partner speaking for her family, saying she was good at her job and was loved by everyone in the community. The crash is now the subject of a critical incident investigation. The search for a 30-year-old hiker is underway in Peru after setting out 13 days ago. The Melbourne man told friends and family he'd be off the grid for 10 days to complete the hike. He didn't check into his hotel and missed a connecting flight. And US President Donald Trump has rejected Iran's latest plan to open the Strait of Hormuz. The deal put forward including a resumption of talks about Tehran's nuclear program. Iran's pitch also said a quick deal might help Trump with midterm elections in November. He's told reporters, though, Iran is losing badly.
2: Catch all the football action on Paramount Plus when the CommBank Socceroos take on Brazil this Tuesday, 7:30 p.m. Live and exclusive only on Paramount Plus.
14: Checking your Foxcast, partly cloudy across Melbourne, we're heading for 7 overnight. Mostly sunny tomorrow, we're set to reach 18, partly cloudy on Tuesday and 24. Guilt off, more Fox winning on. 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

0: Great Expectations, Sienna Spyro, this evening on your number one hit music station. Sunday night, I hope you're having a good one. Hey, let's get DJ Konski in here for one last time for the weekend for a world-famous mashup. Konski standing by, ready to go. You know what he's going to kick off the mashup with as well? She's fresh off performing at the AFL Grand Final, Miss Kylie Minogue. Her Padam Padam on the NX.
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Hey, this is Cyril, and you're listening to Breathless. I've always been a big fan of The Cause, and especially their song Breathless. So to put out my own version is really exciting. I knew as soon as I posted it, this one was going to be special.

0: love them.
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1: Yeah.
0: I went to a uni for all of you. I went to Melbourne, Monash and Swinburne.
1: Yeah. I went to the uni of TAB.
0: How did that work out for you?
1: Like most uni students, in debt.
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0: 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Details soon. 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
20: If you listen closely to this episode of Matt and Alex, because Matt, the lineups are about to start dropping for our Five Raves in 5 days 10th anniversary tour. The first rave is in Brizzy, so this week we're looking into Brizzy's lineup, and I got to tell you, it's looking tastier than the almond croissant I ate over the weekend. My goodness.
21: Yeah, I am very, very, very excited to be partying with everyone and these particular artists on stage in Brizzy on Thursday, the 29th of October. Mm-hmm. Yummy, yummy, yum.
20: It's going to be great. And the good news is you could win a ticket to any rave. All right, we are announcing Brisbane's lineup. we want to make sure everyone around the country is able to listen to this week's podcast. We don't want to, you know, exclude anyone. So, yes, if you're in Brisbane, get yourselves ready. If you've already got tickets to the rave by going to mattandalex.com.au, you'll be very excited to hear the clues that we've got coming out. So we'll get into that in a moment. But, Matt, we're waking up on a Monday. You okay? You've had a big weekend?
21: Oh, mate, I'm very, very excited. I'm looking forward to diving into this parody episode. I do believe we might be treated to another Alex Dyson fire burner. So please, let's dive in. Matt and Alex, all that breakfast. Oh.
2: Yeah, you did it.
20: Brod went to all the effort.
21: Bro.
20: To recruit people to try and tell us to stop saying those forbidden words.
21: I literally, on my way out the door, I once again mentioned to Belinda and Sophia how funny and sweet their messages were on the show on Friday about not, you know, calling it all day breakfast. I was literally like, yes, that was very nice. Thank you. And I walk out the door and come here and just spit on their words.
20: You stain their legacy. No, it's going to be a great pod regardless. Let's do it.
10: Everyone ready?
18: Here we go.
10: So excited.
20: Yeah, you did mention a parody might be coming up, Matt, but yeah, I don't know if they'll be as good as the ones I saw over the weekend. Watched a true crime series, and it was about a church in America, and they were doing parodies every week as part of their worship. They'd sing parodies of popular songs, but they turned it into a bit more of a religious one. I tell you what,
21: sure.
20: I should have been in a different line of work. That'd have been easy.
21: Can I just guess what some of them might have been? Okay. Let's have a think. Okay, instead of Celine Dion and Peebo Bryson's Beauty and the Beast from the Disney Beauty and the Beast soundtrack, did they do Beauty and the Priest?
20: No.
21: Okay.
20: No, they changed Justin Bieber's Baby to Save Me. Save me, save me, save me, Lord. So... yeah. And as funny as that section was, it belies how harrowing the documentary was. So I'm just warning to everyone there.
21: Yes, of course.
20: We better move on. That's coming up later. First things first, Matt O'Kine. We've got a clue to give away because 10 years ago we did party around the nation as we left Breakfast Radio. And we want to do it all again despite our age and crow's feet. We're going to be heading to Crow Bar in Brisbane on October 29. I think doors are at 6, so it's a nice early rave for us. We'll record this podcast beforehand, so do get down early, and then some very special guest DJs will start. And we've been busy sliding in DMs around the country to see if there'd be anyone who'd be keen to come and have a party with us. And I tell you what, we've managed to pull a few names together, and it's time to start drip feeding this lineup.
21: Like, you know, when you walk around the Adelaide markets, there's those little cubes of cheese sitting on the top of the deli.
20: You're listening to us right now. I know you are. And just like Matt and I walking past that cheese, you'll want to scoff it all at once. But it's rude.
21: Yeah.
20: You can't just take those little toothpicks and eat them all at once. We need to ration it out.
21: Alex Dyson, we're not even going to let you take 3 of the little cubes and pretend that you've got other family members that you're going to give them to. Oh, I've just got to give this to my wife and child. And then you walk off into the crowd knowing full well they're all 3 of them are for you.
20: Yep.
21: We're not letting that happen.
20: No. So we're going to give you, across the week, we'll pick a day and give you some clues for a particular artist. The first artist announced they are playing Brizzy, but if you can guess it right, as well as the other 2 names we're going to give you this week, and be the first to message us all 3 names correctly, you'll win 2 tickets to the rave of your choice. Now, this is the Brisbane lineup, but as I mentioned, any rave up for grabs. So, Matt O'Kine, without further ado, should we hear clue number 1?
21: Yeah, I haven't heard this yet, so I'm feeling excited.
22: I am a multi-instrumentalist, singer, and electronic producer from Brisbane.
20: Ooh, okay, multi-instrumentalists. That's always impressive because I did piano growing up, and then I remember the first time I watched someone who could play piano and play guitar. I'm like, hang on, how do you have time for that? How do you know how to do that? I thought you were only allowed to do one instrument.
21: Bro, I did some live Boilermakers sets like about a year ago with this incredible musician, Lee. He was like the music director of them. And he was rocking two keyboards at once.
20: Oh.
21: You know, so he's hitting the bass line on one. He's changing instruments on the top keyboard. Yeah. So it sounds like a, you know, saxophone or whatever. And the bottom keyboard is the keyboard. And he's just playing two different music lines. I don't know how you do it.
20: It's pretty tough. All right. You might not be able to get that, so we'll try another clue. Here we go. Clue number two.
22: I have performed at Falls Festival, Groove in the Moo, Splendor in the Grass, South by Southwest, and Coachella.
20: Ooh!
21: Hello!
20: Okay.
21: Them's some big chips right there.
20: All right. We're going to be adding Matt and Alex 5 Raves in 5 Days to the alongside Coachella in this particular artist's resume. Get your thinking caps on. If you know, feel free to message. But also, if you don't worry. Maybe later in the show, as a reward for listening to a full Monday pod, we might give you a cheeky third clue as well. So, and are we accepting people messaging now, Bron, if they know who it is? Or does it need to all guesses come in the one message?
1: I would prefer all three in one message.
20: Okay. Well, no, you heard it here first.
21: Actually, Alex, send in your guesses letter by letter to Bron. Directly to her mobile phone number, which is 04. No, we'll wait.
20: All right,
21: we'll wait.
20: That's all right. People can hold on to their guesses.
21: And you will have to listen across the week. We will be accepting your guesses as of Friday, all three. Mm. Who do you think is going to be joining us? The special guest DJs for the raves. Now, I should add that tickets are selling fast, though. So I wouldn't just bank on the idea that you might win one. If you're really keen to go, please head to mattandalex.com.au, get a ticket and be heck sure that you're going to make it, because you aren't going to miss it. When you hear these lineups, hooey, I'm excited.
20: Matt, you ever got a last minute call up? That 11th hour invite?
21: Oh, did I ever? Still greatest day of my life.
20: Yeah.
21: Playing second 11, Ipswich Grammar. Oh, no, under 16 A's, Ipswich Grammar. Score 36 runs in quick fire time.
20: Yep.
21: I'm on a hat trick as a bowler as well. I reckon I got him out. It was LB, plum as.
20: On the final third ball.
21: Yeah, yep. But our coach was the umpire. So I reckon he didn't want to give it. But I reckon he knew.
20: Yeah.
21: Even the batsman down the other end of the team that we were facing, he was like, whoa. Yeah, I'm like, yeah, you know. So then get on the bus, come back to Brisbane. The bus drops us off at State High. The first 11 coach says, we need a player. We're a player short. Quickly, who wants to do it? And
20: you've
21: after
20: just
21: my,
20: gotten back.
21: After my ripping game in under 16 A's, my coach says, give it to Matt. So I go on the field, take a catch. That night, go to a party, kiss the girl that I like. But easily still one of the best days of my entire life, I'm telling you.
20: Oh, man, I can't beat that.
21: Nah, you can't.
20: I can't beat that.
21: 36, almost hat trick, catch for the first, kiss from your crush. That's all you need in life.
20: You were living a teen movie at that point. Did Wheatus sing a theme song about you or something at that? Damn, son. Oh, God,
21: so
20: I don't
21: why,
20: have that.
21: Have you had the last minute call up?
20: Well, I was just at Comedy Republic on Wednesday night. Good things happen when you're in that venue, obviously. But sitting there, we just finished our meeting and this group of people came in. They'd made a sort of booking. It was like a conference and they're like, oh, we're just going to come on and put on a bar tab or something. We got some sushi coming in and the lady came in and she was getting a drink and she said to the bartender, oh, what's that? It was a photo of my book behind the bar, The Apocalypse and Other Mild Inconveniences, right? And Luke says, oh, that's Alex's book. He's sitting over there. I'm like, hello. He's like, what's it about? I'm like, oh, you know, it's about a kid who wants to be a stand-up comedian, but it's the future. Nothing's really funny. His house and town is sort of under threat of fire and stuff. It's like, oh my God, we're all here. This is a conference about using humor. We're doing a conference about using humor to help prevent climate change. And I was like, oh, well, that fits in quite nicely. She goes, do you want to come to the conference tomorrow for the next 2 days? We've got a room for you. Come along.
21: Wait a second. I think I know where this is. I think I was supposed to go to it.
20: Really?
21: Yeah.
20: You got the invite.
21: I think you got my room. I'm not joking. I know exactly what you're talking about.
20: Yeah, and I was thinking, why isn't Matt here? Because all these people start rocking up. Like, Brett Blake was there, Ben Knight, John Safran rocked up.
21: Yeah.
20: Buddy Nash Edgerton was hanging out, telling stories about filming video clips with Bob Dylan. Like,
21: I was supposed to be there. I said I couldn't make it.
20: So wait, so my talkback topic of when you were a last-minute invite, you have a similar one of when have you dropped out at the last minute? Are you telling me our talkback topics have intertwined?
21: I can't believe that you... I really wanted to go.
20: Yeah, well, I ran into the person who's like talking about developing your script, your book, into a movie. She's like, yeah, I'm helping Matt O'Kine out with that. And I'm like, sick. Where is he?
21: Well, God damn it.
20: But it's all right, Matt. It was at a winery, so I drank the wine for you.
21: Oh, thank you. That makes me feel much better.
20: I'm not sure if they had enough time to actually change the names on the room. And so that minibar bill, man, thank you so much for covering that.
21: To be honest, I couldn't do it. I couldn't go to this thing about climate change on the same day that I was dropping the latest Boilermakers track, Yesterday Me. Mm. I just said it would be irresponsible for me to talk,
20: very
21: to be in a room talking about how to stop, you know, bushfires and stuff when I'm literally dropping that fire all over the place. So I had to apologize for that.
20: Yeah.
21: Hey, and I also should say thank you to everyone who listened to our Husey chat, by the way.
20: Oh, well, a few of the people there were bringing it up.
21: Yeah, so if you haven't listened, go back and listen to it. We've loved hearing your feedback, seeing your feedback, Bron. People have been very supportive. And other people have been saying, oh, you should have done this. It would have been better if you did this. And that's completely valid. So thank you very much. You know, we're not perfect.
20: Yeah.
21: We're, you know, doing our best. And we appreciate you guys giving us your time and your feedback.
20: And your recommendations and your various things. It is good. It's funny, all the things that we didn't get to that I would have loved to talk about as well.
0: Whatever you were doing can wait another 10 minutes. It's Matt and Alex, the all-day breakfast podcast for your early morning.
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18: G'day, Jaylee. How old are you?
23: 11.
18: I'm going to draw four numbers. What number did you think that was, Jaylee?
23: 1111.
18: You just won $1,111.
23: Oh, thank you.
18: What are you going to spend the money on?
23: Probably some hay for the cattle.
18: Jaylee. Buy yourself some lollies or something as well, okay?
23: Yeah, I will.
18: Yeah, okay.
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0: 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Ooh.

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1: Yeah.
0: But then another part of me just wants to just let rip.
1: If you get Sophia a dog, you'll make her happy and the comments section happy. So you really have two children, in a sense, that you're trying to appease.
0: Yeah, or if I just post a video telling how much dogs suck.
1: Okay. Okay, we've been over this. We've been over this, man.
0: Yeah, and just let them have it. Then there's another option as well, right? Standing my ground.
1: Okay, so let's just play this out. You could post a reel revealing what we all here at the Matt and Alex podcast know are your true feelings. And that's, you know why I haven't got Sophia a dog? You know why I haven't got Sophia a dog? I'll tell you why Sophia hasn't gotten a dog. It's because dogs suck.
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14: Milk. A delicious source of natural goodness. But for some, it's off the menu. See, some people may be sensitive to the A1 protein commonly found in ordinary milks. But A2 milk is different. It comes from cows that naturally only produce milk that's free from A1 protein. Love milk? Only A2 milk will do.
15: Three voices, too many lols. Fifi, Feb and Nick's happy hour.
16: Fifi, Feb and Nick.
15: All over Melbourne, it's the Fox.
17: It's no Josiah, it's Aizen here with Fifi, Fev and Nick. Good morning, guys.
18: Good morning, but guys, I've got a treat for you. You're going to love this, Aizen. Fev and Nick. It wouldn't. Aizen's just a treat every day that Josiah's not here. Like, we love Josiah. You. We don't want Josiah not to be here. But if he's not here, look at this. Amazing. Yeah. It's amazing, Aizen.
5: Look at this.
17: Yeah. Well, yeah, was that a good or a bad contest?
18: No, very
19: so
18: good.
19: Much better.
18: Very good.
19: So we don't understand why is the better player on the bench.
17: No. I don't know. Well, Josiah's not here. He's lost his voice.
18: Yeah, and this is brilliant. Ready? So Leon rang him yesterday to check if he was coming in today, but was recording the conversation. Are you ready for Josiah's voice? Here we go.
20: You don't sound great.
21: I miss you guys so much.
20: Yeah, I think maybe we'll let Aizen hang around for another day.
21: I can't help it. Is it just who I am now?
22: I went to the doctor this morning, Leon.
20: An Eastern doctor or a proper doctor?
22: No, a naturopath.
20: Not a doctor, but okay.
22: No, an actual doctor. It's viral laryngitis.
18: Oh,
23: it's great voice because he had a bender.
18: No, real. That's
23: I know people that have done
18: real.
23: That. People put on fake Daily voices Stange. All the time.
24: I hate to be nitpicky, but Aizen did say the best city in Melbourne.
17: Oh, did I say that?
24: As we opened the show.
17: Sorry, the best city in the world.
19: It is correct.
17: Which is Melbourne.
19: It is the best city in Melbourne.
23: Yeah, there's a lot of other cities.
19: No other competition.
23: The city of Casey. The
19: city of Whittlesea.
23: There's a lot of cities, mate. So if you want to nitpick, there's a lot of cities here.
17: Exactly. Are you on this panel?
19: Yeah.
17: No. Anyway.
15: Fifi, Fev
18: and Nick's
15: happy hour.
18: Now, Melbourne is NFL crazy at the moment. We're mad for it. The 49ers, they turned up last Friday, and aren't they owning the town?
23: Oh, yeah.
17: God. Rams are waiting.
18: Yeah, where are the Rams?
23: No one cares for the Rams
18: Americans
23: anymore.
18: Have descended, and we have a superstar in the studio right now leading the coverage for ESPN. Phil Murphy, welcome to the show.
0: Thank you guys for having me. The hospitality is coming out, waking me up here in the morning. It's been fantastic. Yeah, NFL's what, counting the hours to kick off. And game two of 272 we have over here at the MCG. It's pretty impressive.
18: Now, this is big, Phil. I mean, you've correctly identified I'm the sports person on the team, so I know a lot about this.
0: But, I felt the eye rolls before I saw
18: it. You did. I'm sure you did. But because we're all excited. We're, Melbourne, yeah. You would know, we are the biggest sport. We're the sports capital of Australia. Yeah. We love our sport. We'll turn up. We'll watch anything. There has been such hype about this over the last 12 months. But this is actually a big game for Americans. Like, all America will be all eyes on Melbourne.
0: Oh, yeah. And I mentioned there are 272 games in the NFL season. That's just how the math works. This is going to be a top 5 or 10 game all year. It's so significant. Two teams that, if you and I were chatting in February, either one of these could well be in the Super Bowl.
18: Whoa.
0: And this is different from when the NFL first started expanding into London. They were sending teams over there as punishment.
23: Yeah.
0: It was like Jets and Browns, and please come to Wembley for this. That's
23: the
0: not
23: Texans
0: the case here.
23: Take over
0: in fact,
17: Jacksonville.
0: a buddy of mine named Doug Clawson, I'll shout him out, but he posted that this is the most combined all-pro selections, which is kind of the all-Australia equivalent, most combined all-pro selections for any two NFL teams sharing a field since 1999.
23: Wow.
0: And that's just star power. Superstars. And then great teams that, again, will be relevant come January, no matter what happens.
23: That's hopefully if McCaffrey and Kittle get up, because Kittle's coming back from an Achilles. High tear in his calf. Don't want to bore you with that.
17: He's running around yesterday. He was running around.
23: He did some snaps. Now, this is weird. This is like, you know, like if a housewife come in or someone that you watch on a TV.
18: Real Housewives of anything.
23: I watch this man every day on TV because I am all sport.
0: Thanks,
23: American sport, NBA. So this is like a bit of I don't really get, you know,
18: starstruck.
23: I've interviewed the biggest American stars in the world, but I see you every day. They cross you the sidelines, and I listen, and I'm like, oh, there he is, and now you're in here. Now the Rams,
17: get it together, Fev.
23: Yeah, the Rams home game. They've built it up, and they wanted everyone to go for the Rams. They decided they sent some people out here to test the travel and the jet lag, so they're not flying into the day before. The 49ers have come out last Friday, and I sat with a few of them in the box on Friday night at the AFL game. They've nailed this. They have. Everyone in Melbourne's now going to be going for the 49ers. So it's not really a home game for the Rams, who are the Super Bowl favorites.
0: Yeah, I'll defend the Rams in the sense that they did send people out and they think this is the best way to win this game. And this is a very relevant game for the Rams. So they are taking this seriously. As somebody who's now done this flight 3 times, I don't know how in the world you can play an NFL game at the top of your ability with just being nocturnal for 1 day and then flying home. And they do have an extra day on the backside. They're a Monday Night Football Week 2 at home against the Giants. But to your point, the 49ers, to adjust their body clocks, they've been practicing over at Amy Park, going through the things out. They're adjusted.
23: Yeah.
0: They're ready to roll, getting up early in the morning, and they're winning over the neutrals.
23: Yeah.
0: And it's a great that's what the NFL is intending to do here, is to get people who barrack for these teams and are willing to get up at 3, 4, 5 o'clock on Monday mornings to support the clubs. And so signing things for fans, being out and around town, going having dinner, enjoying Melbourne. Like, kudos to the 49ers for doing that.
23: Well, we love the NFL because on a Monday morning, which is Sunday, your time, it is on this TV.
17: Yeah, they screen.
23: And ESPN is on that screen, and Fee will be talking to us like this, and we'll just be watching.
17: Fee will be telling us, actually, some pretty grim news from around the city, and then
23: So Monday, Tuesday, she don't like us on Monday, Tuesday because we love you.
0: I mean, I appreciate that so much, but I kind of experienced it as a kid. I lived in Europe for a couple of years, so I missed it on the other end. NFL games were early in the day, but if they were primetime sport, I would have to stay up late, and no matter what the sporting code was. So when I started doing NFL coverage for Australia, you guys are the most dedicated, loyal fan base there is, just how the time works. You earn it. So I was seeing a story about a 49ers fan called Shane who had just been supporting the team for the 80s. The 49ers posted it on their Instagram story. And he was nearly in tears talking about when he found out his club was coming to Melbourne. And they're going to be 8, 10, 12-year-old kids who are out there and just like, oh, yeah, I'm going to cheer for the red team.
23: Yeah.
0: And this is going to make or break Monday mornings for the rest of their lives.
23: Yeah.
0: Because they're going to have a new team with vested interest. And that's what the NFL intends when they come here for this game.
18: Can I ask you a question, Phil? I've never asked this, but why are you coming? Like, why are they here?
0: Well, the NFL has maxed out coverage in the U.S. Of the 100 most watched TV programs, not sports programs, TV programs in the U.S. last year, top 100, 90 of them were NFL or college football. I think it was like 84 pro, 6 college football. And then of the remaining 10, there was like Game 7 of the World Series, an NBA Finals game.
23: It's all sport.
0: A presidential address or two. And then the TV show that aired after the Super Bowl made the top 100. They can't get bigger in the U.S. Whoa. So how do you expand? You will go abroad. And then you figure out the logistics. And I think this is a decent experiment. The 49ers coming a week early, Rams coming the day before. The NFL is coming back. I don't know when, but it's a multi-year agreement. Teams are going to sit there and take notes. Whoever it is next year, if it's the Seahawks or the Eagles or whoever it might be, they're going to say, all right, well, how do we go and you know, make the most of our time
18: so
0: there? Both. Oh, yeah.
18: Just
0: win new fans and then make it two ways. Hey, we've come to Melbourne. When you're looking to go on holiday, everything's far from here. Maybe take a direct flight to Los Angeles or San Francisco and come see the team on their
23: they
0: home
23: did,
0: ground.
23: They've done England. They've done England, and they've also done Germany.
0: Rio. The 49ers Mexico. Have a game this year in Mexico City. This is one of two international games for them, so further kudos to them for making the trip out and all this time, because they're the designated home team in Mexico City.
23: It's not that far.
0: It's not. It's,
23: when
0: it's,
23: you're laying up the front, it's not that far.
0: And San Francisco to Mexico City is like San Francisco to Atlanta. It's a road game. But they have marketing responsibilities in that game, and they're going the extra mile here.
18: Yeah. Now, Phil, can I ask you, how does AFL get received in America?
0: Well, during COVID, it was huge because it was the only thing going on. Yeah, and I came here 2019. I went to the AFL Grand Final, Richmond GWS. And I still hear yellow and black in my my dreams.
18: Yellow and black.
0: But that year, 2020, once they did the bubble and all that, and it was on, you know, my daughter was born May 2020, so I had a lot of early mornings that northern summer, and it was just matches were on, DVR, you know, Pat McAfee's a big sports figure and he's fallen in love with AFL, so it's gaining ground. The challenge is the time difference, because the matches are on in the middle of the night, but unless you're going looking for it, it's not spoiled on social media. If you can watch it on tape delay, which I've done 100 times, then it's pretty big. There's a low barrier to entry, and I had some mates who came here with me. They went to the match with the Geelong match
23: Geelong
0: the other day.
23: Geelong Carlton,
0: Geelong Carlton, and it's catching on. I mean, you see the similarities, and that we have so many guys with AFL roots and a lot of the punters.
18: Two of the big tackle guy was sitting with Fev for the 49ers.
0: Trent Williams. Big fella.
18: And they were, and who was the guy with him?
23: There was Debo Samuel. I picked him up in my fantasy footy team last night.
18: And they were watching and Fev was hearing them. They were saying to Fev, no gear. Like they were cringing.
23: Pads,
18: watching.
23: Helmet.
0: Size of the field, the physicality of the game. And I think there's a low barrier to entry as well. I mean, once you start to get into like, all right, you know, what's a disposal, and you try and figure out how far can you run without bouncing it. That's a little more nuanced, but simply put, kick it between the sticks at 6.
23: I tell you what they did love, big fella. They love the food. They smashed some hot dogs, some sausage rolls, some pies, and some chips. Yeah. Big Trent Williams, he was eating like he'd never eaten before. You've been traveling around Melbourne.
0: Yeah.
23: Favorite food? What have you fallen in love with? The Palmer?
0: I had a good chicken parma yesterday.
23: Yeah.
0: Yeah, that one's going to stick with me.
23: Fee's never had one of them before.
18: No, I've never had
17: that
18: one.
17: That is wild.
23: Never had one.
18: Yeah. Huh? No, I know.
17: You're here.
18: That's like being American and not having a hot dog.
0: Yeah, I mean, but the food scene here is fantastic. I'm staying near Chinatown, so I'll probably have some Chinese food tonight, but I've been here before. The coffee is what gets me. You can't get coffee like this anywhere else in the world.
23: In America, disgusting coffee. Yeah, yeah. Just a quick one for me now. I messaged some NFL people yesterday, and I've got a little message back, but I want to go down and watch the 49ers train tomorrow because I'm a coach at Richmond, so I'm going to get the coaches down there. Have you got any connections?
18: Okay, she's down.
1: Oh, hold on. Are you asking for a favor?
18: You're actually asking our to get you access.
0: I don't. There are a few. If it were the Chargers, I could help you. Yeah, 49ers coaching staff, I can't.
23: I'm actually sorted, but I just wanted to say it out there.
18: Just stand on the outside of the fence and look through like everyone else has to.
1: Big swing for Fev in this interview. He first comes, it's Phil from TV. Then you're like, Phil, get us in a few minutes later.
23: Well, I thought we could go down there and do a piece, you know?
18: Well, Phil, thank you for coming in. This is huge, and you're leading the coverage for ESPN.
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17: Beautiful. We'll be you can catch the historic NFL Melbourne game between the Los Angeles Rams and the San Francisco 49ers live on ESPN and Disney+. 10:35 a.m. AEST Friday?
18: Phil Murphy. Australia needs to stand a time.
17: Legend
18: yes.
17: of the
18: it's
17: Sports his first time. Centre right. on ESPN.
23: Mr. ESPN over here is looking at this guy going, what is this?
17: Now,
23: I was going for the Rams beforehand because they're Super Bowl favourites. Donald's back. Now, since the 49ers have been here, because I'm a Packer man, mm-hmm. I'm a cheesehead, and I'm going 49ers now. They've won me over.
0: Yeah, and I think generally neutrals like to tilt toward the underdog, but the 49ers have definitely tried to make Melbourne their own.
23: Yeah,
0: and make
23: go
0: some
23: the
0: new
23: Niners.
0: Here, so.
18: Go 49ers. Is that what you call them? What do you call
0: 49ers.
18: Them? The
0: their cheers, Bang Bang Niner Gang.
18: Bang Bang Niner Gang.
0: Yeah, cool. We'll work on that. Yeah.
23: Why did you say it in Chinese?
17: Phil Murphy, thank you.
15: Orders up. Fifi, Fev and Nick's happy hour. You are welcome. Fifi,
2: 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The Fox.
15: 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Up loud. Carrie and Tommy.
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6: I just wanted to let you know, Carrie, that you are not alone. 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
3: Hey, it's Daniel Ricciardo here. 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
4: So naming your kid when you have a baby is a huge responsibility, obviously.
8: Yes.
4: And it's like quite a lovely moment. Like you spend a lot of time thinking about what you want to call them. Like I think often it's family names or someone you love or after a musician that you love.
8: Or the only one you can both agree on.
4: Yes, exactly that. My daughter's middle name is after my grandmother who's passed.
8: Cute.
4: Adelaide's obviously after my, you know, hometown I was born in. There's like usually just beautiful sentimental reasons or you just really like a name, right? And I saw, I've known all my life, I think I've told you before, that I was named after a TV series or a movie called Carrie from the 70s.
8: Wasn't it the horror movie?
4: It was it was called Carrie. And I didn't really think much about that, right? Other than I knew it was Mum liked the name Carrie. Anyway, I've seen that Prime Video is putting out a re-adaption.
3: Are you getting redone?
4: Of that 50 years on from the original.
3: You're getting remade.
4: They're making it into an 8-episode TV series called Carrie.
3: You got a series.
4: And I was like, you know what? Given it's my name.
3: Have you never seen the movie?
4: I've never seen the movie and I don't know anything about it.
3: It is a horror, isn't it?
4: It is. I know it's a horror. I don't know who's the horror in it, like who's the baddie in it or whatever. So I said to the producers, you know what? Can you get me a synopsis? And I'm finally going to learn
3: what
4: in my 40s
3: after.
4: What I'm named after.
3: How great.
4: So let me read you the synopsis of the Stephen King 1975 film based on his book. Carrie was the odd one at school.
3: Yeah.
4: The one whose reflexes were always off in games, mm-hmm. whose clothes never really fit, who never got the point of a joke. And so she became the joke, the brunt of teenage cruelties. Carrie, though, could move things by concentrating on them, by willing them to move. Small things like marbles would start dancing or a candle would fall. A door would lock. This was her game, her power, her sin, firmly repressed like everything else about Carrie.
3: You've got secret
4: then,
3: powers.
4: Oh on the God. Night of
3: this
4: the prom,
3: cool.
4: another act of furious cruelty forever changed things and turned her clandestine game into a weapon of horror and destruction. She made a lighted candle fall, and then she locked the doors.
20: It's the night of the senior prom. Everybody is there, even Carrie White. The girl no one likes. She'll be voted queen of the prom. For Carrie, it will be a dream come true. For everyone else, it will be a nightmare. If you have a taste for terror, you have a date with Carrie.
4: I mean,
21: why is your Tinder bio on the end of that?
3: But that can be, that's good. If you've got a taste for terror, you have a date with Carrie.
4: Is that my new dating profile, like little byline?
3: That's pretty good. Yeah.
4: That is a horrible
3: base. Carrie, you can move stuff with you. You can move things with your mind.
4: I've tried. Hold on, let me try and move this highlighter.
3: Oh. Carrie's squinting. Whoa, wow.
21: It didn't move.
4: Wow. The Botox is making it hard to frame.
21: How old were you when your parents told you this?
4: I've just always known I was named after the Stephen King book. But I've never, and I knew it was a horror book, but I think I thought I was like the good girl in the horror book. I didn't realise I was the odd one at school that nobody liked.
3: Do you go on to kill everyone?
4: I don't know. I'm going to have to watch my series, aren't I?
3: Sounds like you might.
4: Like, if you're a parent naming your precious little bub, like an innocent baby, and you're naming her after a horror movie.
3: If you had a brother, it? Is that what they were going to go
4: and
3: with?
4: I didn't even get a middle name. There's nothing else to fall back on.
3: Yeah, that's, yeah.
4: Anyway, 131060, I want to know what you're named after. Oh, my God, is that a picture of her?
3: She's terrifying.
4: And covered terrifying.
3: And covered in blood.
4: Oh, my God. Mum, what have you done? 131060. I'm named after a horror film and the odd one out at school that nobody liked. Who are you named after? Give us a call.
22: This is Carrie and Tommy.
23: Carrie Bickmore.
24: And Tommy Little.
4: So nice to be named after like a character in a show. I mean, the show's named after my actual name, Carrie.
3: Mm, yes.
4: And
3: who is she again?
4: So she, according to the synopsis of the book and movie I was named after, Carrie was the odd one at school, the one whose reflexes were always off in games, whose clothes never really fit, who never got the point of a joke. And if you listen to the trailer.
20: If you have a taste for terror, you have a date with Carrie.
3: I mean, I still think that last bit sounds fun.
4: I'm named after a horror movie and I'm like a psychopath.
3: If someone said to me, if you want to date with me, you need to know it's a taste of terror.
4: That would excite you greatly.
3: I'm right. I'm uprooting my whole life.
4: Jody, we're asking, what were you named after? I was named after a horror movie and one of the weirder choices by my parents. What were you named after?
25: Well, it's not me. It's my daughter. I named her after rat bait.
3: Which specific rat bait?
25: Talon.
3: Talon.
4: That's so funny.
3: That is, I mean, it's a great name.
25: Oh, it is.
3: Does your daughter know she's named after rat bait?
25: Yeah, she does, actually, because like she had a little issue at birth and she was in NICU for a little while. And one of the nurses said, "That's a lovely name. Where'd you get that from?" I said, "Rat Bait." And they said, "No, seriously, where'd you get it from?" I said, "Rat Bait. It's in her book, like in her baby book." So, yeah, she knows.
4: Producer Kieran.
0: Are you spelling it T-A-L-L-Y-N?
25: Yeah, T-A-L-L-Y-N, yep.
0: Because the rat poison is Talon, T-A-L-O-N.
25: Yeah, but I had to make it look feminine.
3: I've just realised why the rat poison is called that, because like of a hawk or something.
25: Oh, yeah.
3: Is it? Yeah. Jody, you're the best. Have you got other kids?
25: Yeah, I've got kale, but I thought of that. There's a million of them.
4: There's also a vegetable.
25: Yeah, there is.
3: Good on you, Joe. Oh, thank Jodes. You very much.
4: I had to make it sound
3: female. G'day, Gary.
1: Hi, Tommy. How are you,
3: yeah,
1: mate?
3: Yeah, great.
4: Hi, Gary.
3: What were you named after?
1: I was nearly named after Cary Grant, the movie star, the Hollywood actor.
3: Yes. Oh. But you're Gary.
1: Yes. So my dad thought the actor's name was Gary Green. And when he told Mum, it's funny. It would have been funnier if I was called Cary. But when he told Mum, "I want to name the son after that Hollywood actor, Gary Green." And Mum's like, "Who the hell is Gary Green?" And then she clicked and thought, "Oh, it's Cary Grant." And Mum's like, "No way, you're naming him Cary." And then she said to Dad, "Oh, I like Gary Green. He's a really good actor too." So that's how I became Gary. So but funny. I could have been Cary.
4: Oh.
3: Hey, Bickers, do you think there's any chance you were named after Cary Grant?
4: Who's Cary Grant?
3: Gary, who's Cary Grant?
1: The Hollywood actor. Oh, this is back in the 50s, 60s, yeah.
4: What a handsome man. I'm looking at him on the screen.
3: Yeah. Is there any chance
4: are you as handsome as that, Gary?
1: Well, I was once upon a time.
3: Imagine if this uncovered a plot twist and Cary Grant was your real father and that's how you got the name. Cary, this is more likely.
4: My mum did want to be an actress. Should we go to Aaron? Hey, Aaron.
2: Hey, y'all.
4: Good. We're asking, I've worked out I was named after a horror movie, the main character in the horror movie. Aaron, what were you named after?
2: Luckily not Aaron, but...
3: Aaron.
2: The old boy reckons, you know, they had to sit down and pick a name and they flick the first page open and there it was, Aaron. He goes, "That'll bloody do."
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0: Tittin' pit to hoodie is what you are.
1: Tittin' pit to hoodie.
2: What about if it was like a crew neck?
1: Or you know how you wear underwear under jeans?
0: Yes. Yeah. It would be like, that's exactly yeah.
2: but
0: right.
2: But they're very different.
0: No, they're not.
2: No, I've got heaps of stuff going on down there. There's not a lot going on up here.
1: Wow, well, you just made me smell your pit. So if you need me to do a sniff comparison.
0: A hoodie is an overgarment.
2: Yes.
0: Yes.
2: No, but like you can wear it just on its own.
0: No, you can't, Lisa. Can you?
1: We got Lisa?
3: I think you can.
1: Okay. What about Lisa? Lisa, what do you think?
3: No, you do not wear a hoodie on its own. That is just feral. It's disgusting.
0: Yeah. Yeah. Thank
2: I
0: you,
2: just
0: Lisa.
2: Think you're all wrong.
0: What about like, Casey?
2: I think you're all,
0: Casey?
2: You've all got
0: thoughts,
2: too many clothes.
0: Casey?
4: Yeah, two of my kids do it. I think it's disgusting, but I do have two teenage kids that do it.
1: But they're kids, Kieran.
4: But they're not.
2: Yeah, but
4: they're
2: Casey
4: 19 and 17.
2: Them how not
1: oh,
2: to
1: they're
2: do
1: 19
2: it.
1: And 17. They're a peak smell age.
4: Yes. No, but I give them that they put them in the wash every time, but I have to do all of the washing.
0: Also, but Kieran's, the hoodies are quite Kieran, expensive. You don't wash them all the time. They'll lose their fluff.
1: And Casey, Kieran's like wearing it three or four times.
4: Yeah, no. It needs to be washed every time if you're going to do it like that, Kieran.
5: Well, I'm saving the planet.
0: What about Jean? Let's end with Jean. Hey, Jean.
6: How you going?
0: Thoughts?
6: Thoughts? I'm pretty good on the undies for up to a week.
0: What?
1: Oh my God.
6: Quite
0: what do you
6: clean
0: mean?
6: With that.
0: What,
6: no shirt under a hoodie is a bit much, though.
7: Deja vu? No, just some best bits from the other afternoon. 101.9 The Fox, Melbourne. Pure Jewelry. I love them.
8: You both did a lot of study and you're here.
9: I went to uni for 6 weeks.
8: Yeah.
10: I went to a uni for all of you. I went to Melbourne, Monash and Swinburne.
8: Yeah. I went to the uni of TAB.
10: How did that work out for you?
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1: You got 100 grand! 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
0: 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Details soon. Keep it on the home of the biggest cash and prizes.
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0: 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It's MKR's Colin and Manu.
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3: Moreland Road, Brunswick is closed between Cameron Street and Sydney Road for tramworks until Thursday, 1 October. Businesses remain open. Expect delays. Visit the Transport Victoria website. Clear, quiet and civil around town. Nothing to hold you up on the major freeways. Works remain though in Clyde North. Thompson's Road closed between Berwick Cranbourne Road and Matterhorn Drive. Take Grice's Road and works in Bulleen. Bulleen Road closed southbound between Manningham Road and Thompson's Road. Take Manningham Road and Thompson's Road instead. 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
3: Hey there, I'm Lauren Howarth. A study has found the great Australian dream is slipping out of reach for many. Over 50% of aspiring first homeowners have given up on the idea of ever buying a home. The research published by News Corp also shows most people believe rent money is dead money. The Reserve Bank Board will meet today ahead of tomorrow's cash rate decision. The RBA is widely expected to announce another hike, which would be the fourth increase so far this year. Most Queensland voters would back Pauline Hanson as Prime Minister over Anthony Albanese. New polling analysis also finding Labor's primary vote in the Sunshine State has fallen from 30 to 25%. And the federal government has launched a national education campaign on the deadly H5 bird flu. More than 650 cases have been recorded across the country.
4: By you.
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3: 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A few brake lights on the Western Freeway city bound from Ferris Road to Hopkins Road, then patchy on the Deer Park bypass approaching Robinson's Road. Not too bad on the West Gate, moving nicely on the Monash between Eastlink and the tunnel. Works Brunswick, Moreland Road closed between Cameron Street and Sydney Road. Take Albion Street. 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
3: 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Through Collingwood, a building fire yesterday sees Johnston Street closed between Hoddle Street and Wellington Street. Give it a miss, you can take Victoria Parade instead. A few brake lights on the Western Freeway, city bound from Leakes Road to Hopkins Road. Patchy 2 and the Deer Park Bypass approaching Robinson's Road. Not too bad on the Monash between Eastlink and the Tunnel. 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
9: Morning, I'm Lauren Howarth. Some first home buyers are putting as much as 45% of their income towards mortgage repayments. The finding comes as the Reserve Bank meets today, ahead of tomorrow's cash rate decision. Most economists are tipping the RBA to announce the fourth increase of the year. A new education campaign on the deadly H5 bird flu. The federal government's Bird Flu Know What To Do campaign will run across TV, radio and social media for 6 weeks. There have been over 650 confirmed cases across the country. 5 men have been arrested following a security scare at a British airbase used by the US Air Force. Police believe they might have been preparing a terrorist act. And Aussie researchers have found that daylight saving has no clear and consistent effect on major mental health declines. The clocks will move forward by an hour in some states over the weekend.
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9: Checking your Fox cars, mostly sunny today, a top of 18. Tomorrow, partly cloudy, getting to 24. Guilt off, more Fox winning on. 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
5: Grand Final Monday, and we are back to it after one of the greatest games of footy we have ever seen. That was 2 weeks in a row. We could say that about the Brisbane Lions as well. Good morning, Brad Wood here. My voice might be like yours, a little bit scratchy. I actually went up to Brisbane to watch the game with the locals there. Absolute pandemonium at the Star Casino there when Logan Morris slotted that goal to put him a point in front. Unbelievable. One of the great games, one of the great weekends. And this morning, we're going to have fun with Fifi, Fev and Nick this morning. Their best bits are on the air. Look, something that used to bring us a lot of joy in Melbourne in the 1990s was listening to radio sketches. You remember when there was How Green Was My Cactus? And we had Martin Malloy and early Tracy and Matt were doing them as well. Well, there are two members of the Fifi, Fev and Nick team who are going to try and bring the radio sketch back to life in 6 minutes on 101.9 The Fox. As you wake up with Fifi, Fev and Nick and the woman who gave us four new songs on Friday from the life of a showgirl, Taylor's I Knew It, I Knew You.

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0: 5 degrees and a very chilly start as you wake up in Seaford. It will warm up, though, to a top of 18, mostly sunny later today. 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It is 6.09.
1: We all know radio sketches were a thing of the past. Mm-hmm. I feel like I grew up listening to The Fox. I was a kid listening to How Green Was My Cactus, Martin Malloy. Brilliant radio sketches.
2: Got your calls?
1: No one's doing them anymore.
2: Is that a sketch?
1: Oh, nah. Sketchy. I'd say yeah. Matt Tilley was, that was sketchy. And
2: good.
1: I reckon Matt Tilley would have done some sketches. Yeah. But we do promos for our happy hour. So you can hear us from 6 mm-hmm. to 7 p.m. whether you're driving home from work or wherever you are in the car at that time of day. And we, during Carrie and Tommy, read a little commercial for our
2: yes.
1: ad and for our show. And James Blake, JB, has been writing those for us. And we noticed last week, they're quite sketchy. He's writing us scripts with gags.
3: Mm.
1: And when we
3: JB
1: brought this
3: is
1: up,
3: sketchy.
1: When we brought this up, JB said he quite liked writing sketches. And out of nowhere, Josiah Sharla said, "Oh, I'm a gun at writing sketches. I love sketch writing."
4: So guns a stretch, but I just said I enjoyed them. Fee,
3: no, you didn't say you
4: get nervous, guys. No. I'm nervous.
2: Oh, you said immediately I work with Fitzy and Whipper. I used to write all the sketches all the time. That's why the show's so
4: allegedly.
2: Funny.
3: You immediately true. Put yourself. It was like the last week with soccer. Just like I could just step into any professional Victorian
4: stand
3: club
4: by
3: right
2: trying
3: now.
2: To, he's trying never, to get my
1: you
2: mojo.
1: You kind of inferred you could step into Saturday Night Live. So we thought let's bring these two, what are you, unique individuals together. Because James, the idea of a James Blake and Josiah sketch.
3: It's oil
1: and water. Yeah. It's how will these two brains work together to create comedy gold?
4: Yeah, we got in a flow state yesterday, guys.
2: Josiah would have been picking up James and putting him in the toilet at school.
1: Well, we gave you a writer's room. We said, okay, you know, because for creative juices to flow, you need to be inspired. So how did your writer's room go?
5: It went okay, but we pretty quickly hit writer's block because we realised...
3: Because you would have taken Josiah through the fire plan, how to get out in case the alarm goes off from
4: it
3: this
4: was
3: room.
4: Pretty well that, yes.
3: Yeah, Josiah's doing the feng shui in the room.
5: I don't know how you're going to get anything done without an agenda, so we had to get through that first.
1: No!
5: But it did feel like we were coming at things from different angles, so... So, thought, all right, let's play a bit of a game to get the juices flowing.
2: Yes!
5: Yeah.
2: Like I do with the girls.
3: That's old improv.
4: Literally, we did exactly that, Fev.
6: All right, let's get those creative juices flowing.
7: All right. Do you want to do an exercise, like a word association? So, like, I say something and then you say what it makes you think of and then I say what that makes me
6: all
7: think
6: right,
7: of.
6: Okay.
7: Cloud.
6: Sky.
7: Sky. Rain.
6: Grey.
7: Grey. Beard.
6: Beard. Gandalf.
7: We've
6: hit a roadblock.
7: Oh, wizard.
6: Beard.
7: Okay. So we're thinking Commonwealth Games.
6: So we can't use ChatGPT at all?
7: No, I don't think so. I feel like this needs to be this needs to be animal.
2: This is hard.
1: Just so I'm straight to cheating.
5: Okay. In fairness, mm-hmm. I'm very proud of us.
1: Mm-hmm.
5: We did not use any AI agent whatsoever. This is 100% organic comedy.
3: Yes, it's
4: comedy.
1: Now, Melbourne, brace yourself. Not this minute. It is coming up. Don't go anywhere. You're going to want to hear the great James Blake Josiah sketch. And just to give you a little insight into what it might be, we before got to witness Josiah and James in with Fabulous Phil. And Phil's audio produced it for them. And
3: he's fabulous now.
1: And
8: I'll be fabulous.
1: I like that.
8: Better than
1: and
8: fill in.
1: Josiah and James were laughing their heads off, laughing at their own sketch.
5: It felt. Now I know what it felt like for the Beatles in Abbey Road.
1: Oh!
4: You'll hear it very soon.
1: Oh!
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8: 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Through Collingwood, following an earlier building fire, Johnston Street closed between Hoddle Street and Wellington Street. Given this, you can take Victoria Parade instead. Works remain in Brunswick. Moreland Road closed between Cameron Street and Sydney Road. 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And now you're up to date on Melbourne's number one hit music station with the Foxes, Fifi, Feb and Nick. I can
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0: This morning at 6:21 with the Foxes, Fifi, Fevenick on Melbourne's number one hit music station. Just be mindful of an advice message for a smoke warning around Tullamarine at the moment. A factory off Flight Drive has gone up in flames early this morning. It's just off Keilor Park Drive there. So keep your windows and doors shut if you're in the nearby area. This is Fifi, Fevenick. You're waking up with us at 6:21.
1: Now, this is a bit of fun. We love some good audio. And for some reason, a country like America that has created some of the best musicians of all time, mm-hmm. A creative hub of a brilliant music and brilliant singing. Mm-hmm. And then every time they go to sing their national anthem at a sporting event, they always just choose somebody that doesn't know how to sing.
2: And they all want to put their own spin on it.
3: Just sing it the way it's supposed
2: to be. That's where it is.
1: And the shame is we're about to hear an incredible singer. This woman is iconic. Mm-hmm. She was singing at and she's gone viral for all the wrong reasons.
2: I was going to say, I don't think we're about to hear an incredible singer.
1: Well, she was at the Women's Pro Baseball League. This is the shame about this one.
2: No.
1: She is not.
2: Yeah. Okay.
1: She probably just shouldn't have been singing.
3: She's 87.
1: She's 87?
3: Yeah, I think so.
1: Martha Reeves, legend. This
4: around the world, are you ready for a brand new
2: beat?
1: Dancing in the street.
2: Yeah.
1: Great
2: song.
1: Yeah. And the time
2: great voice.
1: Right.
3: Good song.
4: Dancing in the street. Dancing in the street.
1: Have you got the other one? Nowhere to run, nowhere to hide?
5: Yes, that one.
1: No, that's fine.
5: What do we do? Hang on. Here we go. Martha Reeves.
1: Motown hit.
3: Yeah.
1: Anyway,
3: she's the queen of Motown.
1: She's an absolute legend. But somebody close to her should have protected her from this because, unfortunately, because of social media, she's gone viral. And this was her performing the national anthem.
6: Who's brought stripes and bright stars through the perilous fight? Or the ramparts we watched were so gallantly streaming.
2: Those backup singers are wrecked, I reckon.
3: It's got a lot of 1:30 p.m. at an old time a retirement home with a couple of scones and some cream, and they do a little sing along before they go have a nap.
1: Good on it. 85.
2: Before the pokies van turns up.
1: You've got to take that into consideration. And I saw 100%. Whitney Houston on her last tour, and everyone was mocking her when she sang the I Will Always Love You. And I just, all I could hear was the Whitney I grew up with. So maybe that's what, we just got to channel the original Martha.
3: Yeah, it was
1: and overlook that. But there, as we said, there's something about when singers get up to perform the national anthem, and I thought I'd put together a little list.
4: He's got a list this morning.
1: Okay, love list that. Of some of the worst. Fergie, Black Eyed Peas, Fergie, Fergalicious. She's brilliant. But then what happened when she attempted to sing the national anthem?

0: Poor Fergie.
1: At the best is when they're, yeah. That was at the basketball, and then
2: Golden State Warriors.
1: Yeah, all the players are lined up. They line up and they're all laughing.
2: Yeah.
1: That's the best. When the players laugh, you're in trouble.
0: What about Carl Lewis? Now, I mean, I don't know why he was singing because he's a runner.
1: Yeah, four-time gold medalist.
0: Sing. Yeah.
3: Oh, say, can you see? And the Rockets red flag. I'll make up for it now.
1: I'll make up for it.
3: Oh, the land of the free.
0: He did up for it.
1: Oh, did he?
0: No, he's not bad.
2: Sure. Sure about that?
0: Roseanne Barr would be renowned as the worst. I mean, Roseanne, she's a comedian, sitcom actress. Yeah. No one expected, but we didn't expect it to be this bad.
1: She was holding her ears when she sung it. That's how bad it was.
2: As a comedian, nailed it.
1: Nailed it, yeah.
4: A box load of fun. Every day here in the FOS. 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Listener knows what Aussie ears want to hear. 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
7: 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Through Collingwood, an earlier building fire sees Johnston Street closed between Hoddle Street and Wellington Street. Give a miss, take Victoria Parade instead. Word of a crash for the Ring Road Altona bound just after Plenty Road, but a clear run thereafter. A few brake lights on the Western Freeway City bound at Hopkins Road and the Deer Park Bypass at Robinson's Road. 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
4: Hey there, I'm Lauren Howarth. Many Aussies have given up hope of ever owning their own home. A study in News Corp shows more than half of aspiring first home buyers don't think they'll ever crack into the property market. It comes as most economists expect mortgage holders to be hit with another interest rate rise tomorrow. Five men have been arrested on suspicion of preparing a terrorist act on a British airbase used by the US Air Force. President Donald Trump has reacted to the news.
5: The arrest in the UK was fantastic. Working with Britain, it was an amazing job. We had them under investigation. They were looking to do big damage to our fort.
4: A pedestrian is fighting for life after being hit by a taxi in Sydney's inner city. The cabbie has been taken to hospital for mandatory testing. And new research has found fatigue is the main reason why Aussies cancel their social plan. Checking your Foxcast, mostly sunny today, a top of 18. Tomorrow, partly cloudy, getting to 24. Guilt off, more Fox winning on. 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
8: That is us, 6:34 this morning. Thank you for waking up with the best of Fifi, Fev and Nick. This is Brad Wood here on a day where you heard, yep, we're going for a sunny top of 18. It's a bit chilly right now, but tomorrow should be back into those mid-20s temps. Those beautiful warm ones, where were they for the grand final? Hey, in front of the eyes of Australia, we couldn't even turn on a bit of sunshine. Ah, well, hey, you know what? Speaking of the weather, though, maybe this weather has got you dreaming of a summer getaway. Maybe flights from Tullamarine or Avalon, somewhere nice and warm. Well, Fev might just have a money-saving hack for you, but it involves, what, a trip to India? Okay, in a roundabout way, let's find out what's going on after Somba's Homewrecker on 101.9 The Fox. Wake it up with Fev.

0: Been a beautiful sunrise over Melbourne so far this morning. We're heading for a sunny top of 18 after we get rid of the chill this morning when you wake up with Melbourne's number one hit music station, 101.9 The Fox. This is Fifi Fevenick. It is 6:36.
1: I saw this hack on Insta. Now, there was a lovely lady on Insta talking about hacks. And there's a lot of hacks that go around in the world.

0: world. Just purchase hacks. Now, has everyone got a VPN here?
1: Yeah.
0: Yeah.
2: I do, because when we were on the Disney cruise, yes. Gosh, I had all sorts of trouble there, didn't I?
0: Yeah.
2: Couldn't get onto Netflix, and then I was VPNing to Fiji. It was all sorts.
0: Yeah.
2: What is a VPN?
0: So if we put our VPN, if I put my VPN on my phone now, because I can't say, just say I'm in Bali and I can't put a bet on because Australia can only bet in Australia with certain apps, I'll just say that I'm in Australia.
2: So the VPN redirects you. So right now I want to watch the Katie Price documentary. It's not released here. If I go to the VPN and change my location to the UK.
0: Yep. You'll be able to watch it.
2: I can watch
0: it. Yep.
2: How do they let you do this?
0: There's also other things you can watch too that are being banned from here.
1: Yeah.
0: You put it on the VPN.
2: Yeah, what are you talking about?
0: This hack, this lady said there's a hack in airlines where you fly. So just say I'm in India and I'm in Australia, but I want to fly from India to Australia. I just say I'm in India and you get discount up to 40% off flights to fly into our country.
2: You mean if you're here?
0: Yeah, I said that.
2: No, you said you're in India.
0: Yeah, but I want to fly home to Australia. So I put my VPN.
2: To say that you're in Australia.
0: I'm in Australia. No, I'm in India.
2: But you are in India. You just said, I'm in India. You did.
0: You've confused
2: India.
0: I said, if I'm in India.
2: Yes, that's what you said.
0: Yeah, so I want to fly from India to Australia.
2: Yes.
0: Right? I put the VPN to say that I'm Indian, like I'm there, and then I can fly back.
2: But you are there.
1: You're saying you are.
2: He just said I'm in India, but I changed my VPN.
1: Fee has confused
0: You've confused me.
1: Fev was right at the start.
0: I was
1: He's
0: right
1: in Australia.
0: You ask stupid That's questions all the time. Wrong.
1: He's in Australia and he wants to buy a flight from India to Australia. So he sets his VPN to India and there's cheaper flights from India
0: back.
1: To Australia.
2: Did he or did he not say, I'm in India?
0: No, you said it and then I agreed.
1: You did bamboozle him.
0: Yeah.
1: You bamboozled him with his own story, which is wild.
0: Crazy. But it's because she always tries to find little loopholes.
2: I just asked what country you're in and you said I was in India. Okay, so if you change your VPN.
0: Well, just say I'm in America. Yeah, you're in America and you want to fly back. You
1: my
0: get
1: mate did
0: flights.
1: This for the, what's it called, NBA League Pass.
0: Oh, yeah.
1: So NBA League Pass, you can buy a subscription to watch all the NBA stuff
0: live.
1: It costs
0: like 300 and something bucks or something.
1: Hundreds of dollars here. So he set his VPN to the Philippines and it's cheaper in the Philippines to get the League Pass.
0: Oh, geez, so I might do that too because it's expensive.
2: Can I ask a question?
0: Good hack, man.
2: Why is the world or the governments letting us do this? Like, I don't.
0: Well, they can't tell.
2: But how do these VPN companies exist? Like, surely there's a crackdown, no?
0: No.
2: Isn't this just underhand, underworld stuff that you would think
0: because
2: would be policed?
0: No, because you could be there.
2: But you can't pretend you're another country.
0: Well, you do. You did.
2: No, I didn't. It worked. It worked a treat. I'm just surprised I'm allowed to do it.
3: Should we ask people for some other life hacks?
2: Oh, yeah, any other hacks? Because you're right, Fev. I just got some stats here. That can save you like 300 if you were here booking a flight, pretending you're in United States, you can save yourself $300 US. That's about $600.
0: Yeah,
2: that's
0: easy.
2: Heaps.
0: That's a lot of money.
2: Just so book your flights with a VPN, pretending you're another country.
0: And the lady,
2: that's a great hack.
0: The lady on the Instagram said there's absolutely nothing the airlines can do about it. There's nothing they can do about it.
2: How good does that feel?
0: Yeah, I want to do it.
3: All right.
0: Let's book somewhere. Let's see if it works. The Foxes.
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7: 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An earlier fire in Collingwood sees Johnston Street closed between Hoddle Street and Wellington Street. Give it a miss, take Victoria Parade instead. Nothing but brake lights for the ring road Altona bound, full from the Deer Park bypass to the West Gate, but the West Gate itself at pace over the bridge into the Burnley, and no dramas for the trains at this stage, all lines reporting good service. 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If you don't, you're digging blind. 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I can
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14: The whole song is about my perfect day at my summer house. No shoes, touching the grass. I want to sit on the dock. I want to just jump in the water. 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I love the sun.

0: plenty amount of sun around today. We head for 18 degrees. We'll be our top this morning. This is Melbourne's number one hit music station, The Foxes, Fifi, Feather Nick. 6:49 right now. We are talking...
1: Life hacks, make some time back. So many shortcuts to unpack. Who the hell would have thought of that? Here's a life hack for you. The life hack now.
2: We're talking life hacks because apparently, if you're booking airfares, if you pretend to be in a different country using a VPN, so say I want to fly here to India... Mm-hmm. If I go into my VPN and pretend I'm in India, the flights are cheaper.
3: Heaps cheaper.
2: Oh, who knew the airlines were doing that? So depending on where you are, flight prices vary. Great life hack. Amy in Werribee. Morning, Amy.
4: Good morning.
2: Amy, good morning. Have you got an amazing life hack to share with everyone listening in Melbourne?
4: Well, I think it's pretty good. If you're just a woman with an average, you know, size 7 shoe, you can buy the kids' version in size 5, and it's half the price.
2: Dang. Amy, I love that.
3: Wow.
2: I have wondered that, because sometimes when I go to buy a sneaker, I can buy it in men's or women's. I never thought about kids, and they're cheaper.
3: Oh,
2: and they should
3: thing.
2: Be cheaper.
3: Yeah.
4: Way cheaper.
5: My wife's this size, guys, surprisingly. Melita, she's and I, that's why I buy her kids' shoes all the time. It saves me about 100 bucks.
2: I'm an 8.5. Would
6: you're
2: that
6: not
2: work
6: helping
2: for
6: yourself, Josiah. Jesus.
2: Do you reckon an 8.5 goes into a kid's size?
3: No.
6: Feet, I reckon you can get the Air Max on the keychain and they'll fit your feet.
2: Good.
3: It's the same shoe, so you wonder why it's cheaper.
2: Well, that's it, because it's kids, because parents won't spend a fortune on kids.
3: That's crazy.
2: They should. I mean, that's not fair either, is it? Amar from Sunbury. Hi, Amar.
7: Hello, guys. How you doing?
2: Good, Amar. What is your life hack?
7: My life hack, it's a bit similar to VPN, but I have been using VPN, but I found that it's been blocking some of the providers, such as YouTube, so... I have been building virtual machines in Indian and US data centers to book flights and get YouTube subscriptions, like, really cheap.
2: You've
7: and
2: been building machines?
6: You build a virtual computer.
7: Yeah, virtual computer. It takes only, like, 30 seconds or 1 minute in, like, Microsoft Azure or AWS. I work in IT, so that's why I know this. So we can build a virtual machine, like, it's a physical computer that we build in click of a button, and it's sitting in a data center in India.
2: Can you build us a machine?
7: Pay monthly.
2: And what do you get? So when with your machine, Amar, what can you get access to?
7: Like anything, it's exactly the same thing as a laptop that we have right now, and we just simply need internet, and we just connect via remotely. Wow. Remote desktop. Yeah,
3: you're it's a smart cookie.
6: All right. Amar, I'm just looking at Fee's face. What do you think this is?
2: I don't know. I'm feeling a little bit Back to the Future, Michael J. Fox. Like, what is this? Is this like a combustor?
6: Well, it's like the internet thinks that there's a new computer in India, but he's built like it's just a virtual one.
2: But what do you get out of it? What can you get?
6: So, because they think the computer's in India, when he's paying for a YouTube subscription, it's cheaper.
2: Well, it's Indian prices.
6: Yeah.
3: Yeah.
7: Correct. Yeah. I'm only paying like $3 a month or something for YouTube
6: instead of like $17.
3: Wow. Whatever.
7: Yeah, it's around $17.
2: And
7: yeah.
2: Netflix, does it work for Netflix, Stan?
7: It works for Netflix as well, but I haven't tried. Maybe in Philippines it's cheaper.
2: Could it
6: Stan
2: also,
6: it wouldn't work for because Stan you can only get here.
2: Could it get us more Netflix subscriptions in the family? Because that's killing me at the moment.
7: You can choose family subscriptions and sex circular, everything. Yeah.
3: There you go.
7: And I find it very cool.
2: That is, Amar, you're...
7: And I delete the virtual machine straight away, and I'm not paying for the virtual machine at all. Just within the same hour, I can delete the computer.
6: He's throwing his fake computer in the bin.
3: Wow.
2: Can the cops get a hold of this? Is this something they'd be interested in? Is this illegal?
7: Yeah, it is legal. I build virtual machines every day for customers. I'm running an IT business, and just it's legal.
3: Hey, why don't you send us one each, and we'll try it out for you?
7: I'm more than happy to do it.
3: What do you mean?
6: It's just a virtual computer. It doesn't exist. It exists in a data center in India.
2: But we all want one. We want these virtual computers, Amar.
6: We can make one. We can go and make one.
2: I think I can't make it. Amar's making it.
3: How are you going to make it?
6: We don't have to build it. I'll look it up. So what I'll do is I'll look up.
3: Get on YouTube.
6: I'll look up Google how to create. Here we go. I won't be able to do it straight away.
7: How to create a virtual machine using Microsoft Azure.
2: I just feel like you're trying to put yourself on par with Amar.
3: Yeah. Amar's got you covered, mate.
6: What do you mean?
2: Nick's Googling stuff.
3: Hey, look at his little thumbs go.
2: Sorry, Amar. You're a tech genius, and Nick thinks he can do what you do. We trust you, Amar. We want your virtual computers.
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10: 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In through Collingwood, Johnston Street closed due to an earlier fire. That's between Hoddle Street and Wellington Street. Give it a wide berth. You can take Victoria Parade instead. Word of a crash in Carnegie, Dandenong Road outbound at Belgrave Road. And a few brake lights on the Monash Citybound from Narrewarren North Road to Belgrave Hannam Road. Crowded car with the ultimate road trip playlist? That's fun. Noise-induced headache setting in? That's one for Panadol Rapid. 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
7: Hi, I'm Lauren Howarth. Plenty of Aussies believe they'll be renting forever. Research shows more than half of aspiring first home buyers have given up on the idea of ever owning their own home. Most also believe rent money is dead money, according to the findings published by News Corp. The Reserve Bank Board is meeting today ahead of tomorrow's cash rate announcement. Mortgage holders are bracing for the fourth increase of the year. The federal government's rolling out a nationwide education campaign on H5 bird flu. More than 650 cases of the deadly strain have been recorded across the country.
9: The arrival of H5 bird flu is a serious threat to our wildlife. The Australian government is working to help minimise the impact of H5 bird flu on our native species and farms.
7: And a new analysis of News Poll data shows Pauline Hanson is now the preferred Prime Minister over Anthony Albanese for most Queensland voters.
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7: 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Tomorrow, partly cloudy, getting to 24. Guilt off, more Fox winning on. 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
6: 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I'm sure the Perth fans have all gone home back to Frio. They won't hear that, will they? Good morning, post-grand final Monday with Brad Wood and the best of Fifi, Fev and Nick this morning. Hey, coming up in a few minutes, we want to find out if you or a relative or someone you know, a friend or whatever, has the same name as a celebrity, someone famous. There's some rippers across Melbourne. I don't think anybody else, though, has the name Georgia Flippo. Didn't Melbourne's own G-Flip rock it at the grand final with Kylie Minogue on Saturday? Very proud. 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Fifi, Fev and Nick.

0: Nation, the Foxes, Fifi, Bev and Nick on the day of the 2026 MTV Video Music Awards in LA, hosted by the one and only Snoop Dogg. There is also apparent murmurs that Miley is going to perform her new song, Bass Persuades. You're hearing that in the next 15 minutes with Fifi, Bev and Nick.
1: So there's a Netflix TV series starring Australians and filmed here in Australia. And the stars of it are, well, firstly, there's Christopher Chung. Now, Chris Chung, amazing Australian actor who has been killing it in Slow Horses, a huge television series you can get on Apple TV with Gary Oldman. So there he is.
2: Mm-hmm. He's a Frankston boy, isn't he?
1: Yes, he is down from the peninsula. And my daughter does nippers with his niece.
2: Oh, there you
1: so
2: go.
1: So I'm connected.
2: 6 degrees of separation.
1: There we go. There's a little bit of a connection there. And then the other star of it, so it's Chris Chung and it's Philippa Northeast. You might know her from Home and Away. She was in Home and Away a few years ago. She played Evelyn Maguire in Home and Away. And her sister used to be our producer, Bridget Northeast.
2: Oh, Bridget, yeah.
1: So we were sitting there, the two stars of this big Netflix Australian TV series we are sort of closely related to. And that then got us talking because we realized, well, like, obviously they've got famous names. And then how did we end up with Danger's connection, Leon?
3: I think we're just saying that there's not many Northeasts around. So when you hear it, there's a Bridget Northeast, that's got to be that person.
1: Yeah.
2: It's heaps of suburbs in the Northeast.
3: Danger had a neighbour that had a celebrity's name as well, I believe, wasn't it?
4: My best friend growing up across the road from me down in Old Galmbray, his name was Michael Clark. And his father's name was Stuart Clark, both Australian cricketers at the same time.
1: With the same, that's actually cool. I like that. Like for the father-son to be Stuart Clark and Michael Clark. But having a famous name, it can be good. It can be good because particularly when it's a good person.
2: Mm.
1: But let's say up until a few years ago, there would be in the world somewhere a Jeff Epstein who's literally now has to change his name.
2: Like if you've got him a lot. Someone like that?
1: Yeah. Well,
5: that's what I wanted to call my baby boy, the next one. Is there something wrong with it?
1: But it's like we talked about this recently because Michael Jordan. Yeah. And there's that actor who's only been on the scene, you know, he's been famous for a few years, Michael Jordan. No, he had time to change his name like Katy Perry did.
2: Yes.
1: Because Katy Perry is actually Kate Hudson. And then when Goldie Hawn's daughter Kate Hudson became a famous actress, Katy Perry realised I can't be Kate Hudson. I'm going to be Katy Perry. But if you've got some good names, you know people who've got someone with a famous name or you're sharing a name with someone famous, because Leon, apparently another member of our team.
3: We've had a few. We used to work with Tom Green. Our old audio producer was Tom Green.
2: So many Tom Greens, footballers.
1: Do you know what, though? I reckon the actor-comedian you're talking about isn't famous enough for that to be relevant.
5: Tom Green.
1: Okay. Maybe 2015.
5: Yeah,
1: Tom Green dating Drew Barrymore was his highlight.
3: His middle names were Patrick and Stewart. Patrick Stewart.
1: Tom, yeah.
3: We actually also have James Blake, who's a famous singer.
6: Wishing you Godspeed.
1: Again,
2: isn't
1: famous. When you're famous, I reckon you need. Has anyone in this studio heard of the singer James Blake?
2: No.
4: He's got two Grammys.
2: Oh, so mate, you can get a Grammy for anything.
1: I reckon.
5: And you're a firewall.
2: The best cleaner of the floor on set won a Grammy.
1: I reckon you're fine, James. I reckon you're still James Blake, and don't worry about anyone confusing the two of you.
4: There are two other James Blakes as well.
2: There's a tennis player.
1: There'd be an actor.
4: Tennis player,
2: yeah.
4: And then the bus driver who kicked Rosa Parks off the bus.
2: Who the hell is Rosa Parks?
1: Oh, Fev.
4: Oh, my God. Fev.
1: Fev, that was the end of basically apartheid in the United States. That was awful. Poor Rosa Parks.
5: Rosa Parks.
1: She was the
5: back of the bus.
1: Little African-American girl and woman, actually. And they wouldn't, because there were white buses and African-American buses.
2: Yeah, I watched the Gridiron shows about that.
1: Yeah, horrible stuff.
2: Yeah,
1: and James Blake was the one who kicked her off. Well, wow, I wouldn't have brought that up.
2: Imagine if you were like Michael Jordan, B. Jordan, and you ring up and like you're in Australia and you go, oh, ring up Nobu because they're at Crown. Oh, Michael Jordan's coming in for dinner, and then he rocks in. They'd be flat.
1: Of course they would.
2: Because they'd be thinking it's MJ.
1: I feel for the people who have the name first. It's parents who push. Like if you at the moment, if your surname's Jackson, and you have a kid and you call them Michael, Michael. That's on you.
2: Yeah.
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0: a beautiful day across Melbourne, just in time for the grand final to be over. Yeah, 18 degrees today and sunshine across Melbourne. This is 101.9 The Foxes, Fifi, Fever, Nick, and it's 7.22, Fee.
1: Yeah, we're talking about people who have a famous person's name. And that's not fair, even the way I said that. It's your name. You were given that name at birth. It should be yours. But when someone famous has it, everyone thinks
0: sucks.
1: Of them. It does. I imagine it would. I would not like that. And the worst thing is when it's a criminal. Like when just out of the blue, the most famous person in the world is Jeffrey Epstein. And there would have been a Jeff Epstein somewhere going, 100%. Oh, you're kidding me. My whole life. And now I've got to change my name.
2: Yeah. There would be heaps of Aaron Pattersons getting around.
1: Oh, wouldn't there? You're right, an Aaron Patterson.
3: Yeah. Old Mushy.
1: Oh, that's so flattening. Yeah. Chantel from Mernda. Hi, Chantel.
4: Hi, how you going?
1: Good. Well, you've got a great name already. I don't know many famous Chantels.
4: No, thanks. Well, my son's name is Jonah Hill.
1: Oh. Oh. Now, Chantel, you sound so young that I'm guessing Jonah Hill had that name before you named your son.
4: Well, my son turned 20 yesterday,
1: You sound about 20.
3: Yeah.
4: Oh, thanks.
2: And I read Superbad came out in like 2007 or 8, so he would have been really little.
4: Yeah, so
3: Jonah Hill's
4: the funny
3: real
4: thing
3: too,
4: was the first time we went to Bali, my boys were both little, and we got my travel agent organised for us to get a driver. So when we got to the airport, I'm looking around for a sign with my name, and the next minute I see Mr. Jonah Hill. And we walked over to him and he was so disappointed because he thought that it was going to be the actor. Yeah, so we always joke about that, which is good.
1: Oh, that's funny. And I was thinking, no, that's not – I love that name. Jonah Hill's
3: Jonah's
1: a great
3: a
1: name.
3: Name.
1: And I'm thinking that's quite safe, but he did get into trouble a few years ago, didn't he? Mm.
4: He got
1: cancelled. Mm. Anyway, your son's fine now because no one's talking about Jonah Hill. Just your
4: true.
1: Son, Jonah.
4: Oh, very true.
1: It is a good name.
3: Yeah,
1: Jonah Hill.
3: I think he's hit the Ozempic, old Jonah Hill.
1: Yeah, I think he hit it a long time ago.
3: He was a fatty and now he's a little skeleton.
1: He rides it though.
3: Yeah, he loves it.
1: I think
3: it.
1: He stops the jabs when he's got
3: and
1: a part
3: goes,
1: I
3: need to eat.
1: thank you, Chantel. Jackie in Croydon. Jackie.
5: Hey guys, how's it going?
3: Good,
1: yeah,
3: Jack.
1: Good. Who's got a famous name?
5: So an ex-colleague of mine was Harry Potter.
2: Oh.
1: Yeah, that's eternal. Like Harry Potter is going to be one of the biggest names in, you know, the zeitgeist forever.
3: That's
1: you're never going to get over it.
3: That's
1: yeah.
5: And to be fair, he was Harry Potter before the books came out.
1: No, because also, Jackie, there is was a Channel 10 reporter called Harry Potter.
6: Yep.
1: And I agree, he was Harry Potter first. That's unlike, that's on J.K.
3: Stiff.
1: Rowling. That's on her.
3: Yeah. Yeah.
1: She did that. Does he love it, Jackie, or does he loathe it?
5: Oh, look, every time we walked past him, we'd just yell out, "You're a wizard, Harry!" And he'd go,
2: yes!
1: I mean, it can ruin someone's life. Like, your life is ruined when a famous person or character has your name.
2: For your
3: but
2: friends
3: if
2: and
3: they
2: family.
3: Rang up for dinner and they said, "Harry Potter's coming,"
2: yeah,
3: the restaurant's not going to think it's Harry Potter.
2: Mm.
1: But think about it. That is your, like, okay, when you're somebody famous like you, Fev.
3: Oh,
1: you know,
3: stop
1: well,
3: it.
1: I was going to say Warnie. You're just, that's your thing, mate. Yeah. Everyone's going to call. But this guy, Harry Potter, he was just Harry Potter, and now every day of his life, he's getting
3: wizard.
1: A wizard game.
2: Oh,
1: yeah. That's not
2: and
1: fair.
2: And you're late for your flight at the airport.
1: Oh.
2: Harry Potter, gate 47. You're like, here we go.
1: That's not fair.
3: Everyone would laugh.
2: Oh, you'd be wrapped.
1: Thank you, Jackie.
3: I just wrote this name down.
1: Sally. Hi, Sal.
7: Hi, how you going?
1: Yeah, good. Who's got someone famous as a name?
7: Yeah, my brother, unfortunately, has the same name as Carl Williams. Even down to his second name, he was Carl Anthony Williams.
1: Oh!
3: So it's exactly the same.
7: Yeah.
1: How does he go with that? Does he get it every day? Because Carl's been gone a while now.
7: Yeah, look, I don't know now, but at the time it got pretty hairy because the Australian newspaper actually published my brother's address and he was getting drive-bys by his house.
1: No!
7: People slowing down and stuff.
3: Wow.
1: Did he sue the paper?
7: No, he didn't. He rang them up and asked them for a traction. But whether that happened, we don't know. One of the guys from his work actually alerted him to the fact that it was in that newspaper.
1: Imagine I reckon he might have missed a lawsuit there.
3: Mate, 100%. Yeah. Imagine him when he goes overseas and when Carl was alive, and it said Carl Anthony Williams, they'd have the APF? What are they?
2: AFP.
3: AFP. Yeah. They'd all be there.
1: Of course they
3: thinking
1: would.
3: Thinking it was him.
1: I mean, there was a time when Carl Williams was front page of the newspaper forever. And then when Underbelly came out.
3: Yeah.
1: Oh, your poor brother.
7: Yeah. And they're about the same age. Well, only a couple of years difference in age. So very similar. But luckily they looked nothing alike.
3: I was about to say, was he a little porky with black with blonde hair?
7: Brother's very tall and slim and blonde hair, so it was lucky for him.
3: Yeah, lucky. Imagine if you looked the same.
2: I've got a mate, this person didn't have the same name, but a good friend, I don't know if, no, we'll say it. Luke Heggie, my mate, comedian, he sells merch online. And someone, he met someone that said, do you have any merch with you at the show? And Heggie said, no, but just give me your address and I'll send it to you. And then as a joke, this was at the end of last year, the bloke's name is not this, but on the envelope that he sent the merch in, Heggie wrote Desi Freeman and the bloke's address.
1: Oh.
2: The bloke works underground at a mine. He gets back to his house. There's cops that have gone through the house.
1: No.
2: The building manager's gone, Desi Freeman's here.
1: Oh.
2: It's like, nah, it was just him playing a prank.
1: Now, I can't believe this. Do we have...
3: They found him.
1: Isla Fisher on the line? Is this Isla Fisher?
2: I find you.
6: Hey, guys, how are you? Yes, it is.
1: Oh, Isla Fisher from Nerri Warren. Now,
3: yes, it was I.
1: Isla, cheaper. I was going to say, that's because I would argue Isla Fisher's quite rare, so you would probably be one of the only other Isla Fishers.
6: Yeah, it's actually kind of freaky because I'm originally from Perth and my mum's grandma, so my ma, she's actually like really good friends with Isla Fisher's mum, and then my mum was actually born on Isla Fisher's birthday, so kind of freaky.
1: That is, isn't it? Do you get, Isla, do you get, like when you ring to make an appointment or need to say your name, do you always get people assuming you are the Isla Fisher?
6: Yeah, I get it all the time. Oh, I mean, it's a good icebreaker, but like one time, I mean, even with my partner all the time in Perth, because she's originally from Perth, obviously.
1: Yeah.
6: He always makes me put my name down because he thinks it's so funny. And one time, like actually, I can't remember the name of the restaurant, but I think it was some like really fancy restaurant. I put my name down, like my full name. And we got up there and they were like, I was like, oh, for Isla Fisher. And they were like, oh yeah, are you sure? And I was like, yeah. And then they, like, looked at me really weirdly and, like, sat us in the nicest place of the restaurant, like, away from everyone.
3: Oh, that's awesome.
6: And we're looking at each other like, oh, my God, like, this is definitely not for us. And then it put two and two together because, like, sometimes I just don't think about it.
3: No, you wouldn't.
6: And they... Yeah, they gave us like the nicest thing and were giving us the weird looks all time.
1: I bet, see, when you ring to book for Isla Fisher and then you turn, I can't believe how rude they were to you. Are you sure? Are you sure you're Isla Fisher? Oh, that would be a perk. The Foxes.
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11: 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The Monash recovering city-bound after Heatherton Road following a ladder that found its way onto the running lanes has since been picked up. Word of a crash in Noble Park, Heatherton Road at Chandler Road, a collision to Carnegie Dandenong Road outbound at Belgrave Road. 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
13: Hey there, I'm Lauren Howarth. The great Australian dream is slipping out of reach for many. More than 50% of aspiring first homeowners have given up on the idea of ever buying their own home. The research published in News Corp shows home prices across our capital cities are nearly 200% higher compared to 20 years ago. The Reserve Bank Board will meet today ahead of tomorrow's cash rate decision. The RBA is widely expected to announce another hike. It'd be the fourth increase so far this year. Two people are dead and one is fighting for life after a multi-vehicle crash in regional Victoria. Acting Sergeant Lee Miller says they're trying to piece together the moments leading to the collision.
14: What we will be investigating is whether fatigue or distraction, whether speed's involved.
13: And the federal government's launched a national education campaign on the deadly H5 bird flu. More than 650 cases have been recorded across the country.
15: All starting.
13: Checking your Fox cars. Mostly sunny today, a top of 18. Tomorrow, partly cloudy, getting to 24. Guilt off, more Fox winning on. 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
1: Live from the Fox Studios in South Melbourne, it's the Fox's Fifi Fevenick.
2: Yeah, happy Monday morning. Well, as happy as it can be post-grand final, I guess. Then the sobering reality hits you that your men's footy team might not play for about 6 months. So let's try and cheer you up this morning. Sorry, that was really grim, wasn't it? With Fifi Fevenick, it's Bradwood with the best bits. All right, I'll tell you who really dazzled. She shone in her hometown in front of the world's eyes at the MCG on Saturday. Our Kylie Minogue, wasn't she wonderful? And the show she turns to have a chat and take over is with the Fox's Fifi Fevenick. And you are going to hear from the pop princess of Melbourne herself. Kylie is on the show after Ed Sheeran's Castle on the Hill. It is 7:38. Good morning from Melbourne's number one hit music station, 101.9 The Fox.
3: When I was 6 years old, I broke my leg

0: Cracking day on the way. It has been a cold start, but we're going to warm up to 18 beautiful degrees across the best city in the world. This is Melbourne's number one hit music station. Thank you for waking up with the Foxes, Fifi, Feather, Nick. It's 7:42. We have got music royalty, our very own in the house.
1: Fabulous. Kylie, welcome back to Fifi, Feather, Nick.
2: How are you?
1: Oh, we are so good and we are so pumped because Kylie on Netflix and I mean...
2: I feel like if I scream and ruin this whole microphone setup, but...
1: You should be excited. This is a reflection of what is an incredible life. And having watched it and seen you sitting there sifting through the photos, the memories, the old clippings... I was wondering, have you ever done that? Because you are so busy. It never stops for you and you're always moving forward. Was this amazing for you to have a reflection over everything you've done and achieved?
2: Yes. Who's got time to do all of that? So
3: exactly.
2: We've got inked out time. I'm so eager about what's, just trying to navigate what's happening right now and what's happening in the immediate future. I'm not good with the long-term planning, but... No, I don't think too many of us get to stop and reflect. Certainly not like this where it's like, okay, I've kind of given you bits and pieces and now it's too overwhelming, just take it. It was moving, some of it's really cute, some of it's like, oh no, what? But we've got through those moments that were like, but yeah, it was all sorts of things, very moving with, family stuff. And Michael Hart, director's kind of harnessed incredibly well the story as best as, it's 37 years.
1: I know.
2: We can't get it in 3 hours, but I think he's got a good journey for you.
1: He has. And to have the insights from your family, from colleagues, people who have worked with you, your friends, were there any insights that surprised you or did you learn anything that, you'd never heard before or you'd reflected on from any family or friends?
2: I did. There's four talking heads. My sister, who's incredible, as we know, my sister tells it how it is.
1: Yes. Yep.
2: So she does a lot of heavy lifting in this where it's, about difficult times and how we dealt with that as a family. Jason Donovan, of course, that's pretty much where it all began. I'm just remembering now, not only from Neighbours, but when we were 11 years old.
1: Yeah.
2: My first time on a TV set was with Jason Donovan.
1: Mm.
2: He reveals that when we had our first day on Neighbours, that I'd said, hey, do you remember me? And he's like, no.
3: That'd be flattening.
2: Yeah. Rude. So that surprised me. He's super honest about, his quote, love hurts, mate. We're all saying it, aren't we?
3: Yeah.
2: Love hurts, mate. And it does. That's why we write songs. It's why we go to theatre. It's why we call our friends and cry. It's why we fall in love and fall out of love. And so he kind of very succinctly and maybe unknowingly lands that really well.
1: Mm.
2: Nick Cave is just iconic and poetic. And I think he just said what none of us were able to say, trying to, in a very Nick Cave way, says it kind of profoundly and poetically. Mm. Pete Waterman is so Pete Waterman. It's like, we had 30 minutes. So 2 hours later, not a word of a lie. We love Pete Waterman for that. So, yeah, I was thankful that these four different people really brought things to the story that I couldn't have said.
3: Now, just quickly before we let you go, I really want to know this because the wonderful Fifi Box is obviously really good friends with your sister, Danny, and she always tells me for the last 11 years, Kylie Minogue sang at my 21st and I don't believe her. Now, can you please say you did or you didn't?
2: Of course I did.
1: Hey, Kylie sang at my 21st.
2: What did I sing?
1: Yes. Well, I was 39 at the time. That's another thing. It was a late 21st. But
2: we're not here for details, Fifi.
1: Exactly.
2: It happened and we're committing to that.
1: There you go. Confirmed. Yeah. Thank you, Kylie.
3: We love you, mate.
1: It's so lovely to speak to you.
2: Bye.
1: And we're so proud of you.
2: Bye.
3: See ya.
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5: 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A crash in Noble Park. Heatherton Road closed between Chandler Road and Dunblane Road. Give it a miss. Take the Princes Highway instead. A crash not too far away in Dandenong. Cheltenham Road eastbound before Hammond Road. Another Carnegie. Dandenong Road outbound at Belgrave Road also being attended to. And good news on the trains. All lines reporting good service. Moreland Road, Brunswick is closed between Cameron Street and Sydney Road for tramworks until Thursday, 1 October. Businesses remain open. Expect delays. Visit the Transport Victoria website. And now you're up to date on Melbourne's number one hit music station with the Foxes, Fifi, Feb and Nick.
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0: Gonna check your roads next. Very glary Melbourne morning with that beautiful sun out, warming us up to a top of 18. We'll get you news as well coming up on 101.9 The Fox with Fifi, Fev and Nick on Melbourne's number one hit music station.
1: Here on the show, we have the happy hour for your drive home after Carrie and Tommy, so 6 to 7 later in the evening. And James Blake writes, our promos are the ads you hear running across the day. And We noticed lately he's been getting quite creative.
2: They stunk a bit.
1: And almost a bit sketchy. And
3: we went, gags in there.
1: We called him on it and went, are you a frustrated writer? And he is. He loves writing comedy sketches.
2: Oh, I'm pleased. I hope none of that gear's in there.
1: And then Josiah out of the blue said, I love writing comedy sketches. And much like an episode of Perfect Match, we saw them sort of gravitate together, these comedy minds.
2: And then the window opened and Josiah went, no thanks. I watched Perfect Match, a great show.
1: And we set them a challenge and said, okay, well, much like Saturday Night Live, look out, Adam Sandler, Will Ferrell, we've now put together James Blake and Josiah in a comedy writer's room. And we are about to hear the finished product. How are you boys feeling? Because I watched you through the window before listening to it.
2: I've never seen this man stand up so high and tall. Have a look at him.
3: I know, he's 6'8" now. I didn't know my shoulders go this far back. I'm ready.
1: Hey, before we start.
4: But they were cracking up laughing in the audio booth.
1: At themselves.
4: Yeah, Josiah was leaning back in a chair to laugh.
3: I'll tell you why, because as a creative writer now,
1: you put together this
3: sketch, right? Yep. And then a lot goes to the production room once we finish our bit.
4: Oh, here we go.
3: And when we heard it for the first time from Phil and Phil, what do we call him now?
1: Fabulous Phil.
3: It was amazing.
2: Comedy's not that hard, is it?
3: No. Well, now that I've done this, I realise it's not.
2: Yeah.
1: Now, 301060, before we even play it, please feel free to give feedback, immediate feedback, if you're listening and you want to give the boys some. It can either be positive, it could be constructive.
4: I want it to be great.
1: Okay.
2: Well, no, you don't, because it would prove it's not that hard.
1: Here we go. Are you ready, Josiah and James Blake?
5: Yes, so we decided all good sketch comedy, I think, is topical and has a bit of a jab at the news cycle.
4: Oh, right?
5: Com Games.
1: Our Commonwealth Games. Our Commonwealth Games. Victoria.
5: The premise, what if they weren't held in Glasgow?
1: Oh.
5: Okay, thank you everyone for coming in at late notice.
6: Hey man, is everything okay?
5: Yeah man, has everyone got their seats? Could I just get everyone seated, please?
6: No one's going to listen to you, man. Barnaby, can you help?
5: Thanks, Barnaby. Guys, Glasgow just called. They want to give the games back.
6: What? No. Are they going to give the $194 million we gave them too?
5: No, but we've got to quickly come up with a strategy to put them on.
6: Well, we got the ribbon cutting sorted.
5: Yeah?
6: Bunch of machetes left over from the bins.
5: Oh, good. Good.
6: And instead of lighting the cauldron with a torch, we can just firebomb a shop front. Any thoughts on the Athletes' Village?
5: Yeah, it is short notice. Hughesy, could we borrow some of your houses?
7: The housing market has tanked. Jim and Elbow, you can't do that.
5: I feel like it was more than his ribs that were in the Legends game last year. Okay, sports, I'm just worried that we won't be able to find venues this close out.
6: Nah, man, sort it.
5: Oh, yeah?
6: We can have the 100-metre Westgate Tunnel sprint. It's empty anyway.
5: Bang! And there's some nice cycling spots down on the peninsula.
6: Yeah, that's true. You want to be careful, though, because you don't want another repeat of...
8: Get on the beers.
5: Oh, yeah. Okay, then. Other sports. Tennis.
6: Rod Laver.
5: Rowing.
6: Yarra River.
5: Shooting.
9: Gotham City!
5: Team, I think we might be able to pull this off.
6: Really?
5: Yeah. Look, only one problem.
6: Yeah?
5: I just ran the numbers.
6: Of course you did, you nerd.
5: And this is going to come out way over budget.
6: How much?
5: $15 billion.
1: Outstanding.
3: Oh, wow.
1: That was
4: very well put together. Some great jokes in there. The only problem at the end, you are meant to say, spoken by Liberal Party Victoria. Like, if you're doing such a clear ad.
1: No.
4: You have to, I think.
1: No, you don't have to say that. Your disclaimer should be Police Victoria, because it's criminal what's going on, not political.
4: That's not political.
1: Do you know what, Tudo? But did you run it by legals? There was one gag in there.
5: I think it's all clear.
1: You're okay with it? Okay.
3: We should have written the word alleged in there maybe a couple of times.
4: Ah, you've said it now. That should clear it all.
1: Done.
5: Satire is a defence.
3: You like it, Fev?
2: Yeah, you were the standout.
3: Thanks, bro.
1: What?
4: I thought JB was great. He had all the gags.
1: Oh, well, but that's no, but that's how it works. I just don't get it. Eric in Riddles Creek. Hi, Eric.
8: Hi. Look, I'm a little bit confused because it was sort of pushed as a comedy sketch. It was more of a drama slash put you to sleep sketch.
2: Eric, I am with you. I didn't find it one bit funny, but I don't get comedy.
8: Like just drag up, like leave it.
1: Oh no, Eric.
4: Oh no.
1: Well, there we go. Eric.
2: Good feedback.
1: Has an opinion.
3: Yeah, great.
1: Boys,
3: are we back next week, guys?
1: I reckon you're back. Oh, okay. I reckon another crack at it.
4: Call Jess Wilson.
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13: 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Crews in Noble Park attending a crash. Heatherton Road closed between Chandler Road and Dunblane Road. Give it a miss. Take the Princes Highway instead. A collision not too far away in Dandenong. Cheltenham Road eastbound before Hammond Road. Another Carnegie. Dandenong Road outbound at Belgrave Road. And Wallet. Craigieburn Road at Yan Drive. From October 6, say hello to new pick-up and drop-off zones at Melbourne Airport for Terminals 1, 2 and 3. Take exit 19 and follow the signs. 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
15: Hey there, I'm Lauren Howarth. The federal government insists it's doing its best to help Aussies with the cost of living. Mortgage holders are widely expected to be hit with a fourth interest rate hike of the year tomorrow. Senior Labor Minister Tanya Plibersek telling Seven there are factors outside of their control.
16: There's a lot of pressure around the world, and we're seeing those interest rate rises in other countries, the continuing conflict in the Straits of Hormuz between the United States and Iran. All of this is adding to the pressure that's being felt in the global economy.
15: Five men have been arrested after a security scare at a British airbase used by the US Air Force. Police believe they might have been preparing a terrorist act. A new education campaign on the deadly H5 bird flu. The federal government's campaign will run across TV, radio and social media for 6 weeks. And most Queensland voters would back Pauline Hanson as Prime Minister over Anthony Albanese.
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15: Checking your Fox cars. Mostly sunny today, a top of 18. Tomorrow, partly cloudy, getting to 24. Guilt off, more Fox winning on. 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
0: Sure is on a post-grand final Monday. What an amazing grand final it was too. One of the best we've ever seen. Congratulations to the Brisbane Lions. Commiserations to Fremantle. Just hit that Wharfie time button a little bit too early, didn't we? But this morning we are here to give you a laugh, lift you back up for a Monday morning with Fifi, Fev and Nick. Of course, now being the men's AFL off-season, well, you might want to watch something to pass the time on Netflix. We've got it for you, starring Will Ferrell and Molly Shannon. Epic show called The Hawk. We are going to be speaking to them in about 6 minutes' time, but there is a question that Fev wants to ask which might just rile Will Ferrell up a little bit. I reckon I wouldn't want to chat after it. Let's find out what he wants to say. After this, brand new Taylor Swift released on Friday. The Fox played it first for you in full. This is Patient Zero on Melbourne's number one hit music station.

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0: Going to stay beautiful and sunny today for our Monday, up to a top of 18 degrees, 10 minutes past 8. 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
1: Big movie on Netflix at the moment starring Will.
2: TV series.
1: Man, thank you. Leon, just a peek behind the curtains for people who don't understand the studio. We're in the studio. Leon's sitting out there. Gee, you melted down when I just said movie. Movie, TV series, same diff. what is this? Netflix is Netflix. Sometimes I don't know whether I'm watching a TV series or a movie.
2: Yeah.
1: I press play. And then I get halfway through and I go, when's this episode ending? And I go, oh
2: it's a movie.
1: I've stumbled upon a movie.
2: And I get it. Again. This is a movie. Like if you played it all out and watched it all in one, it is an absolute movie.
1: And it's an amazing cast. You've got Will Ferrell, Molly Shannon, Fortune Feimster, who I find star. I love her. Luke Wilson. And boys, you came in and you had a chat with them. Now, I can't wait for the end of this because I know for a fact that you asked a question that led to Will Ferrell ending the interview, Fev.
2: Yeah.
1: So what did Fev say that ended the interview?
2: Welcome, Will Ferrell and Molly Shannon, to the Fifi Fevenick Show. And we're going to start with the iconic song, They Call Him the Hawk. How are you guys?
3: He's a golfer.
2: He's a golfer
3: in the world.
2: So good. Now, Will, I want to start by saying I absolutely love your work and I'm a big fan. And now you've covered, how many sports have you covered now? You've got baseball, you've got
4: NASCAR.
2: Basketball, NASCAR, ice skating, soccer. What's left?
3: There really isn't anything left, I don't think. Maybe Aussie rules football.
2: Yeah.
3: Right?
2: Well, I used to play that. So you can play me.
3: How many years did you play?
2: I played for 13 years at the elite level.
3: 13?
2: Yeah, 13.
4: 13. And, Will, I bring this up to every American that's on our show. This man is real-life Kenny Powers. He's actual Kenny Powers.
3: Whoa.
2: Yeah.
4: Had everything.
3: Is that a good thing or a bad thing?
4: I love Kenny Powers, so it's a great thing.
2: Well, I'm here.
3: Yes, exactly.
2: Now, how did you go, mate? There's a lot of golf. How do you go at golf? Because there wasn't a lot of golf that you played in it. It was just a little snippets. Are you good with an iron, the 7-iron, and the driver?
3: I don't mind hitting the driver. I'm not good with the mid irons, like a 5-iron.
2: Yeah, no
3: I
2: good.
3: Don't know.
2: Me too.
3: Yeah, no good. 7, 8, 9. I start to get better again. That kind of 3-wood, 5-wood, 5-iron. I don't know. I usually take a huge divot and it doesn't go very far.
4: Molly, do you play golf at all yourself?
5: Not at all. As a matter of fact, I have no idea what Will's even talking about. Right. It's like, ow. Like a divot. No.
3: Do you know what a divot?
5: No, I don't even know.
3: That's when you take a chunk, you swing and take a big chunk of the turf out.
5: Oh my gosh, I had no idea. Divot. Inches.
2: Molly's just into iced tea.
4: Molly, that first scene where you call Will's character, you're on the phone speaking to your husband and you let loose. How much of that is scripted? How much of that do you just get to tee off, I guess?
5: That is all scripted, written by Will Ferrell and his team of writers. There is not one word is made up by me. That's all on the page. That's it.
2: Now, Will, I follow you on Instagram, The Hawk. I follow Lonnie. And there's a one of your first posts, you talk about slang words. And so I thought I'd throw a few slang words at both of you that are Aussie and see if you know the definition. Okay. An Aussie slang for smoko.
3: Wait, an Aussie slang for word smoko?
2: So the word smoko.
3: What is smoker?
2: No.
3: What does that mean?
4: Smoko.
3: Someone who smokes?
2: No, it's pretty close, but it's
3: someone who's hot, a smoker.
4: No, but that is good. It is a smoke break.
2: It's a smoke break.
4: So if you're working somewhere, you say I'm going for smoko.
2: You get something to eat or you have a smoke, yeah. So you're pretty close.
3: That was pretty close.
2: What about schnag? Snag.
3: Schnag. A schnag is a bite-sized breakfast food.
2: Oh, pretty close. It's a sausage.
3: Oh,
2: pretty close.
3: My ass.
2: I'll give you one more. Macca's.
3: Macca's. They're like men's slacks. Macca's.
2: It's very iconic. Know. It's the Golden Arches.
4: McDonald's.
3: Oh, McDonald's.
4: Yeah.
3: You guys just shorten it up. You don't have time to say McDonald's.
4: You could go to Macca's for Smoko if you wanted.
5: Oh, my God.
2: And you can get a snag because you can get sausages from McDonald's. Hey, Will, you call Lonnie Hawkins calls his testicles Alana and Morissette. Do you name
6: That's
2: your
6: all the time we're going to have, gentlemen.
2: Oh,
6: thank you very much.
2: No, that was my favorite question. No!
3: Oh, wow. Well, enjoy your Macca's.
2: Thanks, guys. Hey, great show. Thanks for coming
4: on.
5: Thanks so much.
3: Thanks, you guys.
2: See you, bye.
4: Need some of that teed off.
1: Okay, so now flat. We have to find out. You were asking a question about testicles. We got that much out.
2: Yeah. Mm-hmm.
1: Before the publicist jumped in and went, no, we're not going there.
2: Yeah.
1: What were you going to ask?
2: Well, I was warming him up and they were, they were on. Him and Molly, we really buttered him up. And then, because he calls him testies on the show, Alanis and Morissette.
1: Mm.
2: So I wanted to know if Will actually named his testies.
1: In real life.
2: If he's got a name for them. And he just looked at me. I could see him on the screen and they just wound it up. It'd be nice to know because I've seen him in Step Brothers running nude and I can see the two little Alanis.
4: Don't put your nuts on my drums.
1: Why don't you DM him and ask him? DM him and ask him.
2: I'll DM the Hawk because I follow him. He's got his own, the show. He's got his own Instagram. I'll just message him and go, hey, bro. Do you remember me? I was the one that asked you about Macca's. What are your testies called?
1: What do you think the chances that Will Ferrell is or has anything to do with the Instagram page, The Hawk?
2: It's him.
1: No, it'll be a producer/publicist.
2: Yeah, but it's him doing it.
1: I know, but I'm just saying he will have absolutely no access to
2: that page. I don't
1: reckon
2: he's got much on. I reckon he'll do it. What are you talking about? I operate mine.
7: See the chat now.
4: Superstar.
2: I've got more followers.
7: You
2: want to
7: see it? Fifi Febernick on the socials.
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11: 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Cruiser in Noble Park attending a crash. Heatherton Road closed between Chandler Road and Dunblane Road. Give it a wide berth and take the Princes Highway instead. Plenty of brake lights for the Westgate City bound from Millers Road over the bridge into the Burnley Tunnel, but it is incident-free, at least for now. Elsewhere, an earlier building fire in Collingwood sees Johnston Street closed between Hoddle Street and Wellington Street. Take Victoria Parade. Just finished cramming road trip essentials into the bag. Nice. Bag lifting muscle ache. That's one for Panadol Extra. Always read the label and follow the directions for use. Incorrect use could be harmful. And now you're up to date on Melbourne's number one hit music station with the Foxes, Fifi, Fev and Nick.
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0: Monday morning, we are back into it after a long weekend on 101.9 The Fox. This is Fifi Feather Nick. It is 8:21 as we head for a top of 18 and mostly sunny today. Fev?
1: Toby has an ability of basketball like you do singing. It's just not there. Now,
2: that's hurtful.
1: Well, now she's taken up basketball. Now, I've never pushed any of the kids into sport because it's just, you just do you. You do you, little tackers, and whatever you want to do, you do. Look, Mia was pretty good at netball. Once they got old, teenage, nah, I'm done. Lenny and Lulu played footy. Like, Lulu could have been the worst footballer I've ever seen. She played all year at full forward. They made the grand final. She had one kick. She marked one day.
2: That's great.
1: Marked it. Oh, no, sorry. I think she got a free kick.
3: Okay.
1: And then she was in the goal square and kicked it into the girl on the mark. And I was filming it. And I put it on Insta. And then she cried and said, told me to get it off. And that was the only kick she had all year. And then she retired. But Lenny did kick a goal. Now, Toby's taken up basketball. Mm. She started a new school and some of the kids there play basketball. Now, I sit there and watch these little tackers play and they're seven and some of them are jets. Mm. You look at them and you go, how are you so good? And my kid is not. That kid's got greatness in her, like gene-wise. Like, I made that kid.
2: Mm.
1: Not one bit of talent. Not one bit. I was a scorer on Friday night. Now, she just doesn't want to get the ball. And I said to her, honey, on the way in the car, and I'm just like, I'm a coach. I coach females at footy. I inspire them and I try them get their to their best ability on a game day and training to go out there and just do what they do best. Now, I'm in the car with Tobes. And I'm like, now, Toby, just touch the ball today. Please.
3: You've set a low bar too.
2: Just touch
3: Can
2: it.
3: You touch the ball? Not even pass or can you shoot a three?
1: I don't want to touch it, Dad. Can you go when the
3: it's
1: ball,
3: not hot potato,
1: when the ball
3: mate.
1: Goes out of bounds or there's a jump ball, there's a throw-in. And there's a lot of throw-ins because there's a lot of jump balls and a lot of ball goes out. Just go over to the line and throw it in. I'll be proud. You've touched the ball. No, I don't want to. What do you mean you don't want to? Anyway, starts on the court. And then about halfway through the game, I'm scoring. And they're going really well. She plays in a really good team. They're actually really good. And what this one girl scored 18 points. Like, she's doing layups and
3: like
1: stuff.
3: Under eight.
1: She's a freak. A freak. And I'm just going, I wish that was my kid. And her parents are like, oh. And I'm like, eh. So Toby, this is how bad it is. Now, they got Toby to go in the backcourt so the girl would pass it to her so she'd get it.
3: Yep.
1: Perfect. Pass it to Toby. Pass it to Toby. Passes it to Toby. Toby ran out the way and didn't touch it. And the ball goes in and another girl. That's the only time the other team scored.
3: Is there a dodgeball league near where you live?
1: Well, she'd be good at it.
3: Oh, she'd
1: you know,
3: be the
1: like,
3: best.
1: You know, like a bounce and they have a dodgeball. She's great at dodging it. She did it three times, Fee.
2: Oh, no. Do you know what I understand, though? I am like, I'm scared of basketballs. They're harder than you think.
1: No, they're not.
2: Get scared of balls.
1: It's a little, do you?
2: Yes. Oh, no, I've never been good at ball sport. The balls scare me.
1: No, but I kick a footy at her.
2: Yeah, but
1: AFLW
2: they're hard.
1: Ball. Yeah, so's a footy. And I kick it at her and she marks it. I'm like, this is, honey.
3: Why does she want to play then?
1: She loves it. This is what I'm getting to. Like, just thinks it's the best fun ever. So she went to the bench and I'm the scorer. And when she moves out from the ball, all the other parents look at me and laugh. Look at your kid. And I sat there with my hands on my head and I'm like, oh. And I go, Toby, come over here, honey. She goes, because she knew.
2: Aww.
1: She knew. And I'm like, honey, come here. And she sat on my knee and I go, baby, when they throw you the ball, you get to catch it. Like, it's not going to hurt. She goes, I don't want to touch it. It's too hard.
2: It is too hard.
1: And I go, honey, you can touch it. She goes, no. I said, why don't you want to touch it? She said, because I don't want to be embarrassed. Because if I get it, I'm going to like turn it over. And I go, do you know what's more embarrassing? When you run away from the ball and all the parents laugh at me and everyone's laughing at you, that's more embarrassing. So she starts crying. Like, and I'm like, oh, then I had to make her laugh. And then I had to blow her nose because I had snot coming out everywhere. And then she went back on. And then they passed her the ball again and it actually hit her. And she grabbed it. And I'm like, yay! And she passed it and then she ran off and she goes, I don't want to play. And I go, what happened? She goes, my heart was racing so fast and I froze. And I'm like, honey, but you touched the ball. And then she does cartwheels and bang, they win the game. And she's like, gets her lollies. And she's like, that was the best fun ever. I said, was it? For you. The Foxes.
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5: 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Works for the Monash, Citybound near High Street. The left-hand lane closed. Speeds are 40, of course, somewhat redundant with delays. Pushing back to East Link. Give it a miss. Take the Prince's Highway. A crash in Noble Park. Heatherton Road closed between Chandler Road and Dunblane Road. Again, your best alternative is the Prince's Highway. 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I can
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20: Hey there, I'm Lauren Howarth. Mortgage holders are bracing for another hit to the hip pocket. The Reserve Bank is widely expected to lift the cash rate to 4.6% tomorrow, its highest level since 2011. One Nation MP, Barnaby Joyce, has told Seven government spending has a lot to account for.
21: The lights that they see at the end of the tunnel is the train coming to run them over. Our debt was, it's never been higher.
20: A taxi has hit a pedestrian, leaving the man in his 20s fighting for life. The collision happened in Sydney's inner city overnight. The cabbie's been taken to hospital for mandatory testing. Five men have been arrested on suspicion of preparing a terrorist act on a British airbase used by the US Air Force. Police are investigating if Iran is behind the suspected bomb plot. And new research shows fatigue is the main reason why Aussies cancel their social plans, while over a quarter say they just need more alone time.

0: Today, a top of 18. 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
3: Yes, it is. What a glorious day that sounds like as well. Looks beautiful outside today too. To start our Monday, that's all we accept after a long weekend. We need the sunshine. 18 degrees today. As you wake up with the Foxes, Fifi, Fev and Nick on Melbourne's number one hit music station. Now, 6 minutes away, you're going to meet a remarkable young guy called Angus, who is about to go off and serve for our country. Thank you, Angus. But before he gets sent off on deployment, he's created a bucket list of stuff he wants to do. And Fifi, Fev and Nick are on that list in some form. You're going to find out how we can help him achieve it coming up on 101.9 The Fox, Melbourne's number one hit music station, with Olivia Rodrigo's Drop Dead. 8:33, this is Fifi, Fev and Nick. I know.

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1: Now, we love to help our listeners and the community as much as we can. And this is an interesting one. So we had a phone call to our Fox reception. Peyton was answering the phones and a young man called Angus called through. And Angus was explaining to our receptionist at the Fox, Peyton, that he's leaving for the Air Force as part of the ADF in a couple of weeks. And he's ticking off some bucket list items before he leaves.
2: Mm-hmm. Jeez.
1: I know.
2: That's grim.
3: Well, you might not come. Yeah.
1: No, well, anyway, one of his bucket list items was to be on the radio. So we are ticking that one off for him. Angus in Camberwell.
4: Hello.
1: Angus, you're on the radio.
4: I know.
2: You've done it.
4: I know. I've just crossed it off now.
1: Yes.
3: There you go.
1: What else is on the list, Angus?
4: Do you want to go from, there's only six, do you want to go from most recent or from the first one?
1: Well, what's the first one?
4: The first one is to meet my all-time role model, Daniel Ricciardo.
2: Okay.
1: Oh, okay.
3: Have you done that yet?
1: If we've got any contacts.
4: No, I have not done that yet. It's been a dream of mine, but I've never gotten close to him.
1: Okay.
4: But yeah, the second one's get on the radio. Number three is get on First Dates Australia.
3: Hey, is that Channel 7? We might be able to
1: do that. Angus, we're a good chance of making some of these happen. Yep.
4: But, okay. The fourth one is be at the Collingwood game and ask stupid questions, because I did a segment on my Instagram with some of the supercars drivers at this year's Australian Grand Prix, and I just asked them the most random, stupidest questions, and I think Collingwood would be a good one. I go for Bombers, but they're at Marvel, so yeah, I would just want to go the...
3: Hey, Angus, were you standing in pit lane, like in the pits, as you walk in?
4: I was nowhere... I was sitting opposite the pits.
3: Yeah, were you, and you're interviewing drivers?
4: Yeah.
3: I reckon I've seen this on Insta, and they had no idea what you were talking about.
4: Yeah. I asked Craig Lowndes and a few other supercar drivers.
3: I reckon I've seen that. It was very funny.
1: And I think you can tick that one off at a Collingwood game.
3: Yeah, we can get that done.
4: Yeah, because I know Collingwood's playing this week, so hopefully you can get that good, but... If not, that's fine. Number five is number six, Fev. I think you should listen to this one. Number five is ring the bell at the ASX HQ.
2: What? Oh. To what? Start trading?
3: Yeah.
4: Yeah, to start trading.
1: I reckon that we could. Well, I'm looking at.
2: Why are you trying to tick this all off before? Are you planning to be a kamikaze pilot? What are you doing?
4: No. I mean, I've got enough change for a Macca's loose change menu, but. I can see, it's just on the bucket list. I know it probably won't happen, but you can, I dream big.
1: Do you know what I think too, Angus? I reckon being in the Air Force is on a lot of people's bucket list. That is very cool.
4: I don't think Top Gun. I'm air base security in the Air Force.
1: That's it. Where are you going?
4: I go for Wagga for 9 weeks for my, called the military training.
1: Yeah.
4: And then after 9 weeks, you go to Amberley for, I think, 18 weeks for your employment training, which would only be the people doing my job at Amberley.
1: Right.
3: Yeah.
1: It sounds very cool. And then after that, what are you coming home?
4: I come home for Christmas as I'm still in training, but then after I will be back at training for a few more weeks, and then I start the deployed. Actual job or get deployed somewhere.
1: Deployed.
3: What's number six?
4: Number six, Fev. This is, so I love, have you heard of High Rocks before?
3: Yeah.
4: Yeah, so I've done nine of them now. And this one, I want to do a doubles with you, Fev, a doubles High Rocks in Melbourne in December.
1: Bang. We can make that happen.
3: Yeah. December? What date is it?
4: December 12th.
3: Oh, God, I'm busy. It's a Thursday, isn't it?
1: Yeah.
4: It's a Thursday. I'm
1: busy. I reckon we can. I think we're
2: that's
1: very
2: a shame.
1: Angus.
3: That was a great get by me.
1: I know you. I know you're being deployed soon, and then you're back. But I reckon while you're away, we're going to work on some of your bucket list items. I reckon we can make some of these happen. First, I've got to see you on First Dates Australia on Channel 7.
4: Yeah. So this has come up because I work at a business called Park Fitness Training in Burwood, and they've been pretty on to me with being with being on that show, so I want to.
3: You sound fun, yeah,
1: Angus. You sound brilliant.
4: thanks. They've always wanted to see me on that show. But
3: how is your dating life? Are you like a Bailey Smith sort of operator, or are you like a Nick Cody operator?
4: I don't know what that means. Is Bailey Smith good?
3: Yeah. Yep.
2: Two in a day, rookie numbers.
1: He goes on lots of dates.
4: It's mid to say the least, but I definitely,
3: some cuddles.
1: I think you sound like quite a catch. And if you're just joining us, Angus contacted the radio station here because one of his bucket list items before he heads off to the Air Force is to be on the radio. And you just did that one.
3: I love it.
1: We ticked off one of your bucket list items.
4: Perfect.
3: Do you remember when Gemma a couple of weeks ago brought up HYROX and about how they're getting trained to go into the army?
2: Oh yeah,
4: I saw that on my Instagram reels. Yeah,
3: and now, I don't believe it. Well, you're doing it.
4: Yeah, I know.
3: You're proof.
2: It's good training. Yes. You never know when you'll have to push a sled shirtless overseas indoors.
4: But
2: you'll be ready.
4: It's good to know. It's good to know where the next Love Island cast can come from. Just be in Melbourne for the HYROX in Melbourne, and you'll see the next Love Island.
1: Angus, we think you're brilliant, and we're going to work on the rest of your bucket list items. And now we're going to go for Love Island as well. We're going to try to get you on a TV show.
4: Not Love Island. I burn like a crisp.
1: Okay.
3: The only one that he can't get.
1: First Dates.
3: The only one that's really is me at six. He's got more chance of hanging out with Daniel Ricciardo than me doing HYROX.
2: Good on you, Angus. Have a good day, legend.
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8: 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A crash on the Balti Bridge, city bound right before the West Gate. The left-hand lane closed. Speeds down, of course, and delays pushing back to Racecourse Road. Elsewhere, a broken down truck for the Ring Road Altona bound just after Sydney Road with two left-hand lanes closed. Speeds down and works causing a bit of grief on the Monash city bound just near High Street, a lane out of action. 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
11: 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Markets are pricing in a more than 90% chance of a hike of 25 basis points as inflation remains hot. Wall Street finished the week higher on Friday. The dollar is buying 70.19 US cents. 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
24: 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And that's what I want to do. And we're going to do it now. Set it off on the Fox.

0: you're in the mood for more Mars of the Bruno variety this Monday morning, well, you could text it now, 04800 17400. Any request you like to the Foxes free-for-all. It is starting in minutes on Melbourne's number one hit music station. Right now, you are with the Foxes Fifi, Fever, Nick.
1: Let's talk movies.
2: Yes.
1: Gee, movies are fun. I love movies. Might be one of my favourite pastimes.
3: Yes.
1: Not only do I like the, you know, Netflix in bed or on the couch, but I love the cinema.
2: Oh, going to the movies is the best.
3: What's your top two?
1: Oh, ever?
3: Yeah.
1: Don't. I don't know. I can't answer that.
3: Straight off
1: well,
3: the bat.
1: Well, Love Actually.
3: Good. Yeah, and, you were talking about that all
1: the time. But then the film connoisseur critic in me would have to say Godfather, but I don't want to sit down with the Godfather for a fun afternoon.
3: No.
1: Like, because I, you know, I studied film at uni, so do you want my critical eye or do you want my fun? Because I love the B-movie. Like Jerry Seinfeld, the animation.
2: Yeah.
1: I love Frozen.
3: Yeah.
1: Like, I've got two sides.
2: Of course. But it's like Fev being a foodie.
1: Yeah.
2: You're like a sausage roll from 7-Eleven and
1: it.
2: Sashimi from Nobu.
1: Yes.
2: You can love both.
3: Mate,
1: thank you.
3: You can have both in the same day,
1: Shawshank Redemption, how do you
3: great
1: even
3: movie.
1: Look past
3: great
1: it?
3: Great film.
1: There's movies you can't look past from a cinematic
3: Dumb and
1: film
3: Dumber.
1: Experience.
3: Dumb and Dumber.
2: To me, if you're in a hotel and you put the TV on and there's a movie on and you just have to watch Dumb and Dumber.
3: Dumb and Dumber.
1: Hangover.
3: Yep. Top love Gun.
1: It. Like just movies that you just, you don't love The Hangover?
2: No, I do love it, but it's not top. Look, for me, like Interstellar and The Prestige.
1: I've never seen them.
2: Insane. Yeah.
1: But love them. I'm bringing this up because
3: that
1: there's
3: Debbie
1: a new
3: movie
1: animated movie in China that's come out of China and I've only seen the photos and the trailer.
2: Oh.
1: It looks great.
2: What?
1: But apparently, what's it called, Leon?
4: Ni Lao.
3: Hey,
1: they're saying it might be the worst movie ever made, but that's harsh.
2: It looks like the same animators that made Kuda's Souvlaki Hutt.
4: it's
2: the same guy.
4: 10,000 yen. Oh, sorry, 2,000 Australian in the box office.
1: Oh, that's a shame.
2: No, but then it started terribly, and then it's blown up, and it's made more money than The Odyssey over there, apparently. Everyone's
1: joking?
2: Going to see it as a laugh. Yeah.
3: It's like Sharknado.
1: Well, hey, let's have some fun, and we're going to open the phones, 131060. Let's discuss the worst films ever, worst movies, and I'm going to start.
2: This list is no good.
1: I've got Radio Times of just recently. They listed the 50 movies officially crowned the worst in Hollywood history. So we're going to stick with the Hollywood. At the top, number one, Can't Stop the Music.
2: I've never seen
1: Village
2: it.
1: People. So
3: I've never watched
1: I've seen it. It's got the Village People. It's got Caitlyn Jenner.
3: Oh, really?
1: Before married to Kris Jenner and all that. And that's good.
3: I haven't seen the top five.
1: That's harsh. Well, Rocky IV is in at number six.
2: No, that's Dolph Lundgren.
3: Yeah.
2: If I can change, you can change. Can change. It's a terrible speech, but the movie's all right.
1: One that is in there that I never saw, but I can, in at number 22, Wild Wild West. Wasn't that horrible
2: Will
1: Smith film?
2: And he had the song. He released the song at the same time.
3: Wild Wild West.
1: And I know.
3: Cocktail's
1: you know,
3: good.
1: Yeah, it's no, Cocktail's not in there.
3: Yeah, number 10.
1: Get out. It is two. Tom Cruise, Brian Brown.
3: Yeah. There you
1: That's
3: go, Brian
1: rough.
3: Brown.
2: Number 18, Showgirls. Number 19, Striptease. Come
1: theme.
2: On.
1: There's a theme there.
2: Come on.
3: Number 24.
1: Yeah, we can't say that. I was surprised. What?
2: For
1: Freddie,
2: a crime.
1: Freddie got.
2: Yeah, isn't that what it is?
1: I've no idea. It's a Tom Green.
3: It's
1: Tom Green
3: how I read it.
5: Speaking of.
1: Elise in Ferntree Gully. I think you're ringing about that movie. What's the worst movie ever?
6: Freddie got fingered.
1: That's it.
2: Yep.
1: Thank you for saying it so we didn't have to. What was it about, Elise?
6: From what I recall, and I walked out halfway through the movie, was it actually had Drew Barrymore in it.
2: Yeah.
1: Mm. Well, they dated Tom Cruise and Drew Barrymore.
6: Tom Cruise?
1: No, Drew Barrymore and Tom Green, sorry.
2: Tom Green,
1: the star of Freddie Got Thinged.
3: Oh,
6: yeah,
3: we probably don't want to read what it's about. Yeah,
6: I think it might have been the beginning of the end, that movie, for them, maybe.
3: Yeah.
1: Hey,
6: it was horrendous.
2: Backwards
6: was so
2: man
6: cringy.
2: In it?
1: See,
2: Daddy, would you like some sausages? Yep.
1: Thank you for that, Elise. Well, you're in that you were bang on, Elise, because that did come in at number 24 on the worst movies in Hollywood history. I'm going to throw in, I'll never forget, and I would have been a kid, because I remember I went with one of my girlfriends, Amber Stewart, and we were like, 12, 13. Do you remember the Ernest movies?
2: Oh, Ernest
1: Goes to Camp.
2: Ernest Plays Basketball.
1: I remember walking into Ernest Goes to Camp and going, what is wrong with that man? Yeah. What is this about?
3: Do you love Bandcamp?
1: No, a good
2: different.
1: Movie.
2: But no, Ernest did everything.
1: And the other one is Lawnmower Man. Did you ever see that? I went on a double date.
2: Is that a horror movie? Lawnmower Man?
1: Yeah, it was.
3: You watching out of bloody
1: my girlfriend
3: Wonga
1: Kylie
3: Park.
1: Rogers, who you might be familiar with, she and I went on a double date with these two boys. Where did we meet them? I think we met them at Phillip Island on holiday. Mm. And we went to the Pancake Parlour at Forest Hill. And then we went in to the movies at Forest Hill and saw Lawnmower Man. And I remember sitting there.
3: It all sounds grim.
1: And I just went, Kylie, this is no good.
2: No.
1: No. And you know when you meet guys on a beach and then suddenly you're at the Pancake Parlour and a cinema and you're like.
2: No, I don't know that.
1: I've never lived that experience.
2: Turn me on. Melbourne's free-for-all. Only on the
0: Fox. Everybody, it's the Fox's free-for-all. All right. Thank you, Fifi Feminine.
5: Yeah. Three,
7: on the Lions, three in a row.
5: By the Lions, woo.
0: Yeah, you might be a Lions fan. Maybe an old Roy's head as well who wants a tune on the Fox. Let's get it on. 0800 17400. The Fox text line is open. You can voice note your songs there as well. Like Eminem's Without Me. Maybe we play some Aerosmith for the Frio fans who are a little bit

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2: Me and my sisters, Joy was a perfect song. I was like, girls, I think this is the one we should do. And then got them in, got a ton of choir takes, loads of vocal layers. It's so beautiful. All

sun's out now. It's not exactly heatwavy conditions today. 18 degrees in Melbourne on 101.9 The Fox. If a morning like this had you thinking, nah, that's it, we're getting away. Weekend away, doesn't matter what it costs. Or, you know, going to need the nice shoes that have been sitting in the out cart for ages, but I've just not pressed play on them. Well, how about this? The Fox wants you to turn off the guilt and turn up the winning pleasure. All is revealed.

0: Melbourne this morning, building up a voice box still after the grand final celebrations for the Brisbane Lions on the weekend. This is Melbourne's number one hit music station, 101.9 The Fox. And you know, besides the result, right, how good was the pre-show?
1: What's up, my name's G Flip. Happy AFL grand final, everyone!
0: G Flip doing Melbourne proud with Kylie Minogue. Unreal, weren't they? Bet on Fire from the AFL Grand Final playlist. We're going to play it for you next, along with awesome Aussie talent. We love it. Like Sonny Federa and Say Something. That'll have you dancing along in the next 15 minutes.
2: Pure joy.
3: I love them. I bought something online, wanted to return it, went to Maya, gone up to the counter, and I'm going to give a shout-out to this young man, Harlan. Took back the item. What was it? It was bras, actually. I gave him some bras, which is awkward for a young 20-year-old guy.
4: Especially when they're triple Ds. You'd be like, what? How many people fit into this?
5: Where are they? Oh, no, bring the forklift in.
3: I will point out all the tags were attached.
4: What is this?
5: I raced 10 cities down there, ma'am.
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